0: and has made it into the grand finale. She dominated the performance, sounds and looks incredible. You've got to check it out. Eurovision is happening this weekend. And speaking of Euro, do you want to go to London? Capital Summertime Ball? Because I'm sending you there. Flights, accommodation, spending money. That was a good segue, wasn't it? I've got your chance coming up after 9 minutes of the 90s. That is playing next. Don't go anywhere.
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Down Under performing in Sydney tomorrow night. They're going to be at Rod Laver Arena next Saturday, and I'm there with my best friends. We've got a hotel room booked. I'm so excited. I'm also flying to Sydney tomorrow to interview them. I know, for the cheap seats. You can see the interview Tuesday, 8:40. I'm so excited. Like, my inner child is squealing. Okay, 13, 24, 10. Let me get you in the

0: from Bebe Rexha. Can you see yourself with your bestie at Wembley Stadium singing and dancing along with Bebe Rexha to this song? Because she's just one fraction of the lineup for Capital Summertime Ball, where we are sending you. Talia, you were the first person through on 13, 24, 10.
1: Really? I was listening and I heard.
0: Fair enough. You gotta try and win this bad boy.
1: Exactly.
0: Margaret, is this your first time getting through?
2: Gotten anything in my
0: phone. Oh, Margaret, stop. Okay, well, the hard part's done. Now you just got to register every day on the Nova Player or novafm.com.au and just keep calling me.
2: Oh, my God, I hope it's right. I've never been overseas.
0: Oh, no way. Margaret, this is like a first for you. Never called a radio station, never gone into a draw, never gone overseas.
2: Oh, my God.
0: I love this. What else is new?
2: Oh, I don't know. Probably everything. Winning it.
0: Yeah, that's true, actually. That'll be the trifecta.
2: Oh, my God. I'll probably faint.
0: Fainting doesn't make for good radio. Very good for TV, the visual, but radio not so much.
2: No. Thank you so much. Oh, my God, you've made my day.
0: Now, if you haven't yet seen the full artist list, you've got to jump onto the Nova Player and check it out. But I can confirm Ray is on there. Where is my husband? It is one of my favourites. I'll play it for us next. And keep it on Nova. Your next chance to get in the running comes up after 11. Fresh hits, and throwbacks.
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0: Melbourne's Nova 100 is the home of Jace, Lauren and Clint. For the last 2 weeks, the team have been giving away $50,000 to the people of Melbourne.
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3: 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Thank you, guys. You have no help. Oh, my God, I can't stop crying.
0: And in true Jace, Lauren and Clint fashion, the winning doesn't stop there. Monday, they've got another announcement, one you do not want to miss, so make sure you join the guys. They'll be back on Monday from 6. And, of course, any of their show you've missed this week, you can catch up all weekend long. 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
21: 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Lucky you're with Amy. On the Ring Road, Greensborough bound, there has been a collision just on the Dalton Road exit ramp. It's slowing things down. Reports of a crash in Flemington, Ballarat Road eastbound or city bound just after the Maribyrnong River. Heavy traffic back over the river to Jamison Avenue. A pole is on the bitumen following a crash in Glen Waverley, High Street Road outbound at Capital Ave, and the Monash Freeway is heavy outbound before Toorak Road due to works. Try Daniel's famously good donuts like Dubai-style chock. Well, delicious mouth-watering Daniel's donuts are now only as far as your nearest 7-Eleven. Sunny today, headed for a top of 22. Right now it's 19 degrees on Melbourne's Nova 100.
22: Across Melbourne, this is Mel Trasina.
23: Strap in the next half hour. I'm getting you in the running for Capital Summertime Ball in London. I've got 9 minutes of the noughties to play us. But first, it is an Aussie DJ, Josh Fawaz, who's remade Madonna's Like a Prayer. It is a fresh hit.

0: Her Netflix doco drops. I'm so excited. You're on Nova, the home of Capitals Summertime Ball. Nikki's called 13 24 10 in the car. Where are you headed?
1: Just driving into the city for some lunch. We've got the day off, so spending some time with my niece.
0: Oh, I love that. Have the best time. I will let you know that you've called at the wrong time for Capitals Summertime Ball in the UK.
1: So when should we be trying to call back?
0: 11:28.
1: Your voice then.
0: But how about in the meantime, I hook you guys up with $100 to spend at Acai Bros.
1: Oh, wow, you're amazing. 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
1: Thanks so much. You're the best.
0: See, that's why you should always keep it on Nova. Let's go! Nova.
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4: Let's get the party started. See you at the bar, you was hardly talking. That's when I knew that your heart was scarring. Friends to lovers need a part to star in. 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

Melbourne's Nova 100. It's the home of Jace, Lauren and Clint and Capitals. Summertime ball in the UK. Flights, accommodation, spending money. If you want to go, 13, 24, 10. I'll get you in the running. You know the

0: brand new to Nova. Bring Your Love from Madonna and Sabrina Carpenter. And it has been confirmed today that Madonna, along with BTS and Shakira, are going to be headlining the World Cup final, the FIFA World Cup final, June 12. I'm so excited. Summertime
1: Ball! Capital Summertime Ball, live in London.
0: All right, let's get you in the running for this because it's massive. Flights, accommodation, spending money. The lineup includes Take That, Bebe Rexha, Calvin Harris, Fatboy Slim, Ray. Who have I got on 13, 24, 10?
2: Oh, Tamara.
0: Hi, Tamara. Oh, you were surprised.
2: I was, very.
0: Surprised I answered.
2: Yeah.
0: Now even more surprised that I've got you in the running.
2: Yeah, that's awesome. Thank you.
0: Vicky, do you want in as well?
3: Oh, 100%.
0: Hello, Nikki.
4: Hi, have I got in the draw?
0: Oh, yeah, did we talk before when I gave you $100 to spend at Acai Bros?
4: Yes.
0: Yeah, you're in.
4: Oh, yay! So excited. This is amazing. So I'm in the draw and I guess I'll wait to see you ring me to tell me I've won.
0: Absolutely, and don't forget you can register every day by calling 13 24 10, and also on the Nova Player or novafm.com.au.
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0: brand new Lady Gaga on Melbourne's Nova 100, the home of Jace, Lauren and Clint. 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
0: Oh, my gosh, it was so amazing. But on Monday, good news, because the guys are never empty-handed. 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
17: 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On the Hume Freeway, it's slow inbound from Cooper Street to the Ring Road. The One Ash slow outbound from Turak Road to Warragul Road. Also inbound approaching Clyde Road, then again before the Domain Tunnel. Slow outbound on the Pakenham Bypass from Cardinia Road to McGregor Road. And it's slow on the Tuller Freeway both ways between the Ring Road and Melrose Drive due to works. 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Sunny today, 22 the top. Right now in the city, it's 20 degrees on Melbourne's Nova 100.
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18: With your midday headlines, good afternoon, Ash Gardner with you. Five Australians and one New Zealand national will touch down in Perth in a matter of hours after being caught up in a hantavirus scare. They were on board a cruise ship at the centre of the deadly outbreak. They'll then be transferred to a quarantine facility where they'll spend the next 3 weeks. The Prime Minister has hit back at the opposition's budget reply, saying it's focused on fighting One Nation. $22 billion in tax cuts, the centrepiece policy. The opposition also announcing plans to cap the migration intake in line with new homes being built. Welfare payments would also be limited to Australian citizens. It's the end of an era for Sam Kerr, announcing she's leaving Chelsea after 6 years. Her last game will be against Manchester United on Saturday afternoon local time. The Matildas captain shared the news with the side's fans in a message on social media.
19: I definitely don't want this to be a sad conversation. I want it to be not a celebration, but remember all the good times we've had together.
18: Delta Goodrum has secured her spot in the Eurovision Grand Final. She wowed crowds with her performance of Eclipse in the semi. She'll take to the stage in the Grand Final on Saturday. And FIFA has announced a star-studded lineup for the World Cup final halftime show. Madonna, Shakira and BTS will co-headline the event. It'll be the first time the World Cup final has featured a halftime show. Updating sport, Aussie golfer Minwoo Lee has had his best ever start to a major during the first round of the PGA Championship in Pennsylvania. He managed to hit 5 birdies in a start, leaving him 3 under for 67. As the hunt for a new Blues coach gets underway, interim coach Josh Fraser has declared himself out of the running to become Michael Voss's full-time replacement. Fraser will lead the Blues for the first time in Saturday's clash with the Western Bulldogs. Tonight, Sydney takes on Collingwood before Gold Coast faces Port Adelaide in Darwin. Magic round action kicks off tonight with the Sharks up against the Bulldogs and the Rabbitohs take on the Dolphins. Last night, the Blues clinched the Women's State of Origin series, taking down the Maroons 14-10 in Game 2. And you're up to date on Nova.
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0: 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You have to register, okay? And join them at 4 o'clock this afternoon. Until then, I got an artist coming up who is on the lineup for Capital Summertime Ball in the UK. I'm going to play his song, and that is when you're going to call 13 24 10 to get your name in the running.
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0: hit on Melbourne's Nova 100, the home of Jace, Lauren and Clint, and Gus is called 13-24-10.
1: I want to be in the draw for the summertime ball.
0: Oh, my friend, when you ask so politely, who am I to say no?
2: Capital Summertime Ball, live in London.
0: Beck, it's your second time in the running for this.
3: Yeah, two times. Hopefully two times lucky, right?
0: Yeah, or more. Keep trying. Be greedy.
3: No problem.
0: Debbie, you want an entry?
4: Yes, please. Thanks for answering.
0: Oh, you're so welcome. Who's going to come with you if you win?
4: Or there'll be fights amongst the girlfriends.
0: Let them.
4: Let them.
0: Let them fight. Let them fight for your
4: see
0: love, Debbie.
4: See whoever's nicest to me.
0: Absolutely. We will accept bribes.
4: We will.
0: And who else do I have?
5: Oh, my God. Rosemary Norrie. Hello, Mel.
0: Hello. Let's get you in the running, Rosemary
5: Norrie. Well, I just have the tickets, please.
0: Oh, you just want them. You don't even want to go in the running.
5: I want to just go straight to England, please. Thank you.
0: I'd love to, but I... Legally.
5: I know. Oh, I appreciate it anyway. Thank you.
0: That's okay. Is someone with you?
5: Yeah, my friend Julie, who's been trying to reach you as well. Can she just join as well?
0: Absolutely. That I can do for you.
5: Yeah, thank you, Mel.
0: You're welcome. Hey, don't forget, all weekend long, we're making it so easy for you to register. Just jump onto that Nova player or novafm.com.au. Let's go!
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29: 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He's popping by. 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

0: You're on Nova. I've heard rumours that this guy, Joe, a.k.a. Joe Keery from Stranger Things, is dating Sabrina Carpenter. Just rumours, but I will get to the bottom of this and let you know. I'm so excited. It is Mel Tresina. I'm out of here. The Joel Creasy Show is next, and he's catching up with one of the funniest comedians, Ursula Carlson. She joins him next. Bye. Fresh hits and throwbacks.
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21: 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There's works underway on the Hume Freeway city-bound ramp onto the Ring Road Greensborough. The right-hand lane blocked off. Delays are stretching back to O'Hearn's Road. An incident on the Western Freeway city-bound entry from Ferris Road. One lane closed there. There's a crash in Brunswick West on Albion Street westbound before Melville Road. Take care driving past. Cherry's May driveway sale ends Monday. 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Cherry, for the road ahead. Sunny today, 22 the top. Right now in the city, it's 21 degrees on Melbourne's Nova 100.
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31: 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Hello, Friday, and welcome to the Joel Creasy Show for your lunch hour. Thanks to Cash Converters. Today, I have another big Friday guest joining the show. And what better way to ease you into the weekend than with a laugh with the one and only Ursula Carlson, who I've been lucky to know for many years. But first up, Joel takes control of our very first tune. They trust me once a week. So let's round out our Eurovision week with none other than Delta Goodrum, who is into the grand final. Here's Eclipse. 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Put your mints up.

0: these situations. I had my fishing gear. I had everything. And then I get there and everyone else started arriving. And my first thought is, how many people are coming on this tinny and they're going to sink it? Why are they dressed like they're going to the Melbourne Cup? Like, there was a woman with a fascinator in her hair. I'm like, fine. And then, yeah, my friend was also dressed up, and I'd never seen her dressed up like that. And then it wasn't a tinny at all. It was a super yacht. Oh. With staff. Like, there was actual crew, like you would see on Below Deck.
1: Oh, she.
0: Yeah, yeah. And so the captain and I could tell, he was like, how am I going to get rid of her? and I'm like, bitch, I ain't moving. I've never been on a super yacht, and I'm not about to miss this opportunity. Yeah. I'm coming. And so he tried everything to get me to not go on the yacht, but I was going to go.
1: You were the barnacle on the side of that yacht. Yeah. You look hot as a captain in your poster too, by the way. It really does it for me.
0: Does it? <Yeah. laughs> My cowboy hat. I mean, you can tell a lesbian style that. I have my cowboy hat on, no shoes. This is how I don't understand OnlyFans. I even say in the show, I'm like, you know, I can't have an OnlyFans and go, what am I going to sell my feet pictures? I have my feet out on my poster out at the Palais.
1: Yeah.
0: In this massive size, I don't even know. Oh, A0.
1: I mean, that's such enormous. A huge theatre. Yeah.
0: Two times we had to replace the poster because people kept stealing the feet.
1: Are you serious?
0: When I say people, we both know it's men.
1: Ursula on ABC iView is amazing. You can stream every episode. You're hitting Adelaide, Brisbane, Toowoomba, Newcastle, Sydney, Canberra, Perth. These are huge stadiums. LiveNation.com.au. You and I have very similar comedy ethics as well. We've spoken about it many times in that when you come to one of our shows, we are aware that you paid for a ticket, you paid for parking, you've maybe paid for dinner. We are going to do the work and going to make you laugh. And that's what I've always appreciated about you.
0: Yeah, and it's a comedy.
1: Yeah, it's the clue's in the title, right?
0: Yeah, you're going to laugh. You're not going to learn shit. You're coming in, you're going to laugh your tits off, and then you're going to go home and have a good time.
1: Yeah, I always say you're going to leave dumber, but God, you're going to have a good time.
0: And look at us. You get to look at us for an hour and a half.
1: I know. What a treat. Love you, darling. Thank you so much.
0: Love you,
1: Noel. Mwah, mwah, mwah, mwah.
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1: Our Nova family around the country are here to tell you what's happening in your city this weekend. Let's whip it. It's Joel's Retro Metro Whip.
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3: Hi guys, Whipper here in Sydney. Yes, feel like a night at the theatre? Well, Anastasia the Musical is playing at the Star Lyric Theatre, featuring icons Nancy Hayes and Legs 11 herself, Rhonda Birchmore. We love her. What's that? Oh, never mind, just the sound of Joel clutching his pearls. Otherwise, you might be in the mood to dance. Check out Great Southern Nights as Peking Duck, Young Franco and more take to the stage. There's heaps of other stuff going on too. Of course, it's Sydney, or you can just stay in, whatever. I'm not your dad. Over to you in Melbourne.
4: Thanks, Mike. I can call you Mike, can't I? Hey, it is Chrissy Swan. Now, if you've been saying, I really must get into town to see Book of Mormon, time is officially running out, my friend. The award-winning musical by the creators of South Park is officially in its last weeks. So get cracking. Princess Theatre is where you need to go for that. Now, I don't think anything good can come from testing your relationship, but if you think it's a good thing, why not head into the CBD this Sunday and have a crack at the public Great Pursuit Amazing Race. It involves dusting off the maps and cranking up the challenges. And if you're single, friends are welcome too. You don't have to be in a relationship. In fact, it's probably preferable given therapy is not included. Nick, what's going on in Brizzy?
5: Yeah, Melbourne and Sydney. Well, here in Brisbane, we have the smash hit MJ the Musical in town, which is wall-to-wall bangers. And our weather is still pretty good too. I mean, I haven't really checked the forecast, but who cares? Because it'll be better than yours. Plus, of course, the NRL Magic Round, your chance to see every game live and in person. One of the glorious weekends of footy and fun right here in Brizzy with music, entertainment and fun for all ages. And side note for Joel, this is the one with the two big sticks at each end, not four. Anyway, over to you, Adelaide.
6: Hi, guys. Jodie Audie here. Well, while our East Coast colleagues get in a fight over musicals, of all things, how about this for a sentence? Empress Josephine's Garden, anyone? Not a euphemism, by the way. Be transported to 19th century France with an immersive, spectacular experience revealing the remarkable life of the original influencer. Yes, that is Empress Josephine Bonaparte. Correct, that's right, Napoleon's wife. Check it out in Light Square in the city. Otherwise, it's Adelaide v the Kangaroos this Saturday. Adelaide Oval, go the Crows. And a side note for Joel, this is the one with four sticks down each end, not the two. Are you following? Over to you, Perth.
7: Hey, hey, it's Sean here. Can't believe we're the adults in this scenario. So stick this lineup in your pipe and smoke it. Perth Comedy Festival is still chuckling its way through the city with Nazim Hussain, Georgie Carroll and Pete Rosethorne all hitting the stage this weekend. Plus, Angels brought him here. Or was it Qantas? Guy Sebastian plays RAC Arena tonight. And after all that, perhaps you need to unwind at Unwind Perth at Langley Park. And yep, the clues are in the title. All the wine and all the food you can possibly consume. You're welcome. That's a wrap on this week's Whip. Back to you, Joel.
0: Thank you so much, Whipper, Chrissy, Nick, Jodie and Sean for joining me. I'll be back on Monday with Kylie Minogue. Gird your loins. Up next, Lady Swan.
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0: 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A breakdown on the Eastern Freeway outbound after Blackburn Road. It's in the left-hand emergency lane. There's works underway on the Hume Freeway city-bound ramp onto the Ring Road Greensborough-bound. The right-hand lane blocked off there. Delays are back to Cooper Street. And an incident to watch out for on the Western Freeway city-bound entry from Ferris Road. One lane closed. 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Sunny today. Right now in the city, we've reached our top. It's 22 degrees on Melbourne's Nova 100.
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6: With your 2pm headlines, good afternoon, I'm Michelle Stevenson. A flight carrying six people who were on board a virus-hit cruise ship has landed in Perth. They've all received PCR tests for hantavirus, which returned negative and did not have any symptoms when boarding the flight. White Australia has been listed as a hate group by ASIO and the federal government. The organisation has links to the National Socialist Network. The federal government argues the opposition needs to explain how it plans to pay for policies announced in its budget reply. The centrepiece is a $22 billion plan to index tax brackets to inflation, handing most workers a $1,000 tax cut within 4 years. Well, scientists say the developing El Nino in the Pacific could be one of the strongest on record, driving up temps and increasing bushfire and drought risks. Global forecasters warn it is looking more likely we could see what is called a super El Nino. And apparently Selena Gomez has the diet of a five-year-old. That's according to her new hubby. Benny Blanco revealing she eats fast food for breakfast and doesn't really like fruits or veggies. And you're up to date on Nova.
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22: 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Melbourne City versus Wellington Phoenix this Saturday at Amy Park in the grand final. 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
10: I don't know what it is about today, but this Friday feels more Friday than usual.
26: I was thinking the same this morning.
10: Were you?
26: This week has felt like such a big week that I felt that Friday relief.
10: Yes, and I think also because, like, there's Morgan Evans in the red room tonight. Like,
26: yes.
10: It's exciting. It's an exciting day.
26: Yeah, there's heaps happening. It's like the weekend truly won't start until later tonight. So it's felt like an exhausting week.
10: Keep me in suspense about what you're doing this weekend, but I think you're going to be impressed with my plans, all right?
26: I mean, the fact you've got a plan, I'm impressed with. I'm happy with that.
10: Oh, no, maybe I should quit while I'm ahead.
26: Hey, Swanee, usually we've been playing Chrissy's Fast Five after 3 o'clock.
10: Yes.
26: But today we're going to play it before 3. And it's all thanks to Waitress the Musical. 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
10: You know, I had a DM from Ardell. 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
26: 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Taylor Swift for your Friday on The Chrissy Swan Show.

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0: At Eurovision, but I have yet to hear it with my giant Irish Catholic ears.
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26: John's got a Bruce Watermain in South Yarra on Toorak Road. It's blocked heading outbound after Chapel Street. Jump onto Morven Road instead. We've got emergency works in South Melbourne on City Road heading into the city at Montague Street. The left-hand lane is out of action. Reports of a crash in Sunshine North on McIntyre Road heading north before the Ring Road. We've got the Mornington Peninsula Freeway closed citybound between the Murradock Highway and Bungow Road for works. Use the Murradock Highway instead. 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Down to 14 degrees overnight, highs of 22 tomorrow, 21 degrees now. On Melbourne's Nova 100.
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27: I'm Michelle Stevenson. Well, the federal government has neo-Nazis in its sights, listing White Australia as a prohibited hate group. The organisation has used a number of different names since its establishment and is the second entity deemed a prohibited hate group in the wake of the Bondi terror attack. Home Affairs Minister Tony Burke says the move targets far-right extremism.
28: Neo-Nazis have gone after almost every different group you can imagine, whether people are Jewish, whether they are Muslim, whether people are of Asian heritage, whether they're First Nations.
27: A plane carrying repatriated passengers who are on board the hantavirus-hit cruise ship have arrived in Australia. Five Aussies and one Kiwi have touched down at the RAAF base near Perth. They all tested negative for hantavirus before departing the Netherlands and will undergo further screenings now they've arrived in WA. A transgender woman who won a landmark discrimination suit after she was excluded from a social media app marketed as a women-only safe space has had her damages doubled on appeal. Roxanne Tickle took app founder Sal Grover to court, alleging discrimination and won. Well, the opposition claims the federal government is planning to impose a death tax as part of its budget measures. Discretionary testimony trusts will attract a 30% tax from mid-2028. The government argues existing arrangements won't be affected, though. And country music singer Lainey Wilson has tied the knot. The 33-year-old Yellowstone actress secretly marrying her football player fiancé, Devlin Hodges, in Tennessee. Now let's see what's happening on Nine News.
29: Thanks, Michelle. Hello, I'm Tom Steinford. Two teens arrested over a plot to firebomb a popular city bar for a third time.
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29: 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And total eclipse, Delta soars Australia into the Eurovision final.
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32: Oh, yeah, we are fast and loose today for a Friday, much like your behaviour is going to be. Oh, no, that's right, you're hosting. You are a big corporate Nova boy tonight at the Morgan Evans Show.
33: I shall only consume a beverage once my duties are over.
32: Do you get nervous doing stuff like that, or are you born for it?
33: That's a really good question. I think because I've done a Red Room, the first Red Room I did I was, but you know once you've done something and then you have an understanding of how it works. So yes. No.
32: Yeah.
33: Yeah, I'm more excited now about it because they're so fun and intimate. Like, it's a really cool dynamic, the Red Rooms.
32: They really are. It's a shame we've given away our allocation of tickets, but I'm sure there'll be another one very, very soon.
33: Hey, Swanee, just after 2 o'clock, you brought a gift to the show.
32: Are we talking about the AI song?
33: We are.
32: So there's this thing going around where you can put in text messages that are really not meant to be heard or read by anybody else into an AI machine, and it spits out a song that will make you lol. We enjoyed two of them, but there is a third in the series.
33: Yes, these are text messages between you, Tom, and I, and this style of song we've produced is surf rock.
32: Oh.

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3: We've got a collision being cleared in Knoxfield on Stud Road heading north at Ferntree Gully Road. There are two lanes closed. A Perth Water Main in South Yarra on Toorak Road. It's blocked heading outbound at Chapel Street. You can jump onto Morven Road instead and trams are also impacted. We've got emergency works in South Melbourne on City Road heading inbound at Montague Street. The left-hand lane is out of action. And we've got the Mornington Peninsula Freeway closed citybound between the Moorooduck Highway and Bungow Road for works. The Metro Tunnel means new ways to the G. For Cranbourne, Pakenham and Sunbury Line passengers, Town Hall Station is your new go-to. 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Down to 14 degrees overnight, a possible late shower and 21 degrees now on Melbourne's Nova 100.
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0: That was a great song, but how good is it going to be in a matter of hours live?
1: I know, Swanee. Tonight, taking the stage is Morgan Evans in Nova's Red Room, presented by Toyota Tundra. He's got massive tracks like this one, also Kiss Somebody Over You, and his new album, Steel Town, is out now with his latest single, Letting You Go.
0: Hosting.
1: I sure am, Swanee. It's going to be a lot of fun tonight up here in Sydney.
0: Good boy.
1: We're a good company boy.
0: Good boy.
2: Chrissy's Clickbait.
0: Have you organised your outfit?
1: No, and Abby, who organises our red rooms, has asked what I'm wearing, and I think she made a cute suggestion. She goes, I really liked that jacket you wore Tuesday night. I was like, yeah, but Abby, I wore that Tuesday night. I'm not going to wear it on Friday night too.
0: I'm sorry. Oh, what what a shame. We are out of time for the week. Tom, write that down. All right? My God. In the meantime, let's talk Kylie Jenner. I tell you what, she is fast becoming my favourite.
1: Oh, I like that because she's probably my favourite. Yeah. She's about to trump Khloe for you.
0: She'll never trump Khloe because her boyfriend's an idiot. Kylie's boyfriend's an idiot. Timmy Shalome. She sat down and had a chat with Jake Shane on his podcast, and she was asked, this is one of the greatest questions to ever ask, particularly the second batch of Jenner Kardashian girls, because is it possible that they remember a life before cameras?
3: I do, but not a lot of memories.
4: Really?
3: So I was 9, and just they were there one day in the house, and everyone made it seem really normal, right. So it felt pretty natural.
0: Isn't that extraordinary?
1: It is. It's really quite interesting. And also kind of cool. Like that it shows that they were made and built for that. The fact that it just felt so normal.
0: And that I was going to say, imagine if there was a younger one, but she's the baby. If there was a couple younger, they would have no memories at all.
1: Yeah.
0: She also recalled what it was like finding out that she was pregnant at 19. Do you remember that?
1: Yeah, and she hid it for like all of those months.
0: Yeah, because, oh my God, no, she doesn't want the grown-ups to know that she does it.
3: I was 19 when I got pregnant, but there was something just inside of me that knew that I wanted to do this. I was really scared to tell my parents. No one was like angry at me. No one. It was crazy, crazy times.
0: That was funny. What's her baby called again?
1: Stormy.
0: Play that again. Play the quote.
3: I was 19 when I got pregnant, but there was something just inside of me that knew
0: it was Stormy.
3: I wanted to do this.
0: She was also asked about what her plans for the summer are. God, these are good questions.
4: I want to go to Europe right now.
3: I want to go to Europe too. I want to go. Take me to Europe.
4: I want to go now.
3: I'm having a Europe summer.
4: Are you really?
3: Well, no plans, but I'm going to be there.
0: She can do whatever she wants. I love it. Literally, at the beginning of that sentence, she had no plans. 4 words later, she was on a first-class jet. How old is she?
1: She is, I think, a year younger than me, so I want to say that she's 28. Swanee, we're out of time, but we'll just enjoy. Play the last grab, I think, because I think that was the funniest.
0: Okay, sure. She did reveal what her secret is when she's feeling a bit sad.
3: Sometimes I think I'm depressed, and then I get a spray tan, and I'm like, I was just pale.
4: Yeah.
3: You know?
0: That's so good.
1: Fitzy, Whipper and Cater up next. Have a beautiful weekend. I'll see you Monday, Swanee.
0: See you. Bye.
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0: We've got a broken down truck on the Westgate Freeway heading outbound after Williamstown Road. The left-hand lane is out of action and delays are back over the bridge. A car on fire in Point Cook on the Princess Highway citybound entry ramp to the Princess Freeway. A collision in Knoxfield affecting Stud Road northbound at Fern Tree Gully Road and two lanes are closed. A burst water main in South Yarra on Toorak Road. It's blocked heading outbound after Chapel Street. Jump onto Morven Road instead. Trams are also affected. Fast track your trip home from games at the G. For Cranbourne, Pakenham and Sunbury Line passengers, Town Hall Station is best to beat the crowds. See transport.vic.gov.au. Down to 14 degrees overnight, highs of 22 tomorrow, 21 degrees now on Melbourne's Nova 100.
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3: Good afternoon, I'm Michelle Stevenson. Neo-Nazis have officially been listed as a hate group and will be banned in Australia under new federal laws. The organisation has undergone various name changes and currently goes by White Australia. As part of the ban, people found to be involved with the group will face up to 15 years in prison. The Health Minister insists six passengers who have arrived back in Australia from a hantavirus cruise will be very comfortable as they undertake 3 weeks of quarantine. The five Aussies and a Kiwi have tested negative for the deadly virus but will spend 21 days at a special facility north of Perth. Mark Butler says the group will have to adhere to strict protocols while they're in isolation, but the facility is state-of-the-art.
4: They were built towards the end of the COVID pandemic, so they're new facilities, they have Wi-Fi, they have television, they have balconies. Obviously, I'm sure these passengers would prefer to be home. I thank them for their cooperation.
3: The federal court has dismissed the appeal of a Woman's Only app founder, upholding the original ruling that she discriminated against a transgender blogger. Roxanne Tickle sued Sal Grover after being banned from Miss Grover's Giggle for Girls app in 2021, which was a female safe space app. Taxpayers in Victoria will be billed more than $134,000 for an anticipated statue of former Premier Daniel Andrews. The Allan government has confirmed work is underway on the monument. And Pete Davidson and his model girlfriend have split 5 months after welcoming their daughter. The couple calling it quits in part due to this Saturday Night Live alum's busy schedule. Now let's see what's happening on Nine News.
11: Thanks, Michelle. Hello, I'm Tom Steinford. Two teens arrested over a plot to firebomb a popular city bar for a third time.
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11: Live to the west as the Aussie passengers from the hantavirus cruise head into quarantine. And total eclipse, Delta soars Australia into the Eurovision final.
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35: Fitzy.
36: We're very excited about this.
35: Whipper.
37: The team is on.
35: And Kate.
38: There's a vibe, isn't there?
39: At our new introduction.
35: Nova.
40: Ladies and gentlemen, the weekend.
41: Oh, well done, guys. Here it is.
42: Yes, it is. Yes, oh, it is. And I am pumped.
43: Feel it.
42: Friday.
43: Oh. I've never been so glad to see Friday.
42: Give me a hug.
44: Do you know who's excited about Friday?
42: Yeah.
44: Drake, you sly dog. He's just dropped 3 albums today.
42: I knew he would.
44: He's gone a bit quiet, obviously, under Kendrick. Kendrick's diss track, not Lighthouse. He's gone a bit quiet. But anyway, today he's dropped 3 albums out of the blue. Maid of Honor, Habibti, and the last one is called Iceman.
42: All right, so he's channeling a bit of Top Gun.
44: On Iceman, actually, Australian ladies, you guys get a bit of a call out, Kate.
42: What do you mean?
43: Oh, I've been waiting for this my whole life.
42: English, Spanish?
44: Yeah, so it's a song by Drake called Dust. Have a listen.

0: you, Australia. It's Fitzy with a Kate. It is your Friday, thanks to Chemist Warehouse. Kate, to speak from the heart now. Big moment on the show.
1: What do I have to do?
0: Well, you said you were going to say something really personal about a loved one.
2: I think it's been 20 years since you've been back at the Bay, but I'm really excited.
0: I just assumed there might have been a new flame on the go. What do you got?
1: Someone you've met? What are you talking about? If I had a new flame, you wouldn't know anything about it.
0: You'd be surprised. The office is made up of stories.
1: Oh, you can't.
0: Of those walls could talk.
1: It's best not to have a relationship with someone in the building. That's what Shay said. Don't in your own backyard.
2: Oh, yeah.
0: Plant in your own backyard.
1: Something like that.
2: Don't ask these two. They married a couple of fellow employees.
0: Well, if you do, you need to commit to it. That's the only thing. If you're going to throw it around, make sure you stay there.
2: And like you said, you got to try before you actually find the one that you like.
1: Say
2: that.
1: Up and down the corridor.
0: No one said that.
1: No one would be involved with me here in this building because they've heard all the stories.
0: So true.
1: I just wanted to talk.
0: Sorry, it's not true. That's not true.
2: I'm so sorry. I've got to stop spreading.
0: No.
1: That'd be an interesting team meet, wouldn't it? I want to talk about a very important member of my family, and it is the family dog.
0: Oh, Annie.
1: Annie, we've spoken about her on the show before. You would have seen her on my socials. Annie, she's a Cocker Spaniel, and she's about to turn five. Five in 5 days.
2: So that makes her 35 in dog years.
1: Is that correct?
2: Yeah. 70.
1: Well, she hasn't settled down.
0: Gee, she looks older than that.
1: Do you think?
0: Yeah.
1: She needs another haircut. I haven't been getting a haircut because
0: scruffy looking
1: thing. It's very expensive to get the dog groomed.
0: Do it yourself.
1: It just never quite looks the same.
2: You can't cut your own dog's hair.
1: I have done it, and usually it's when I'm cutting out the big
0: knots under the ears.
1: The dreadlocks under the big fluffy ears. Yeah. Anyway, I had almost forgotten about it, and my 11-year-old daughter said, "It's Annie's birthday next week. What are we going to do?" Well, I'd fallen into a rabbit warren of all of these ideas. I just thought maybe I could get a funny little cake. I did say to May that maybe we should just buy her a charcoal chicken like we did one year and put a candle in it, which was a bit fun. She loved that.
2: You can't give the dog chicken bones.
1: Well, they say that, but Annie munches them up.
0: I was told last night you can't give a dog a sausage. Back in my day...
1: Where were you?
2: You'd eat sausages back in your day.
0: No, back in my day, you'd tip anything off the plate, you'd scrape it straight into the bowl, and then the dog would lick the dishwasher. Yeah.
1: What kind of sausage?
0: Just a beef sausage.
2: Do you know what? I mean, it says a lot about the sausage. If you can't even feed a sausage to your dogs, it says a lot about us eating them.
0: Dogs, and then like the quality of food the dog's getting served now compared to what I get. And then last night, if she came in, she'd been...
1: Sorry, I thought this was a story about my dog, but apparently it's about you.
0: Sorry, I'm just a bit angry.
2: It's the first time you've done that.
0: Sorry, tell us about Raggedy Annie.
1: Annie, look, people spend a lot of money. And I am open to suggestions. DM me, give us a call, 13 24 10. How much have you spent and what could I do for Annie's birthday? I've even looked at cupcakes, and I'm not going to do this. But you start thinking that your dog needs these fancy doggy cupcakes with different faces of different breeds of dogs on the cupcakes. There was also a recipe where you roll a treat in mince, and then you cook the mince and you make like a little mincy bon, like a big meat bonbon.
2: There's a dog hotel, isn't there, that the dog can go and stay in. You stay with your dog in a hotel. That's not a bad idea, Kate. A bit of a staycation.
0: The dog's not going to know. Annie doesn't know it's her birthday.
1: I understand that.
0: I don't think you need to do anything.
1: Well, we need to do it more so because she's a very important member of our family. She makes up three of us. It's a small family in our house, and she makes us feel loved and offers so much to our life that at least on one day we should,
0: maybe she could return a few pairs of underpants. Karen, hello.
3: Hello. I can't even believe I got three because worked so much, and I literally pulled up in my driveway and I'm sitting here. And I'm listening to you guys and I'm laughing my head off thinking, scrape the shit off for your dog and
0: Karen, you're live on the radio.
2: She's living up to the name.
1: Karen. I love that. You see what happens when you least expect it?
3: Oh, my God. I can't believe it. So thank you.
0: Now, Karen, what would you... Got any tips for Kate for little Annie's birthday, or what have you done for your dog?
3: For my dog? Chocolate
0: mud cakes. Can't have chocolate,
1: can they? Are they allowed to eat chocolate?
0: Sausage is the one thing. But...
1: And how many dogs have you gone through?
2: How quickly did it die, Karen?
3: Well, no, she's nearly 12, and she's had chocolate mud cake every year.
2: Karen.
3: It's literally like a little slice with a little bit of icing, and she loves strawberries and she loves banana. So there's a bit of banana, a strawberry, a raspberry, and chocolate mud cake. And she's still living.
2: Oh, yeah. Just to give you a heads up, Karen, the RSPCA are just around the corner from your joint. They're on the way.
0: Good on you.
3: Get them, Tom.
1: We love you, Karen. Keep listening.
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6: 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A car on fire has the Princess Freeway closed citybound before Forsyth Road, New Snides Road and Point Cook Road instead. A burst water main in South Yarra on Toorak Road. It's blocked heading outbound after Chapel Street. Trams are also affected. And emergency works in South Melbourne on City Road inbound at Montague Street. Police and speed cameras are there to keep you safe. Speeding, chances are you will be caught anywhere, anytime, anyone. A message from the TAC. Down to 14 degrees overnight, 22 tomorrow, 21 now. On Melbourne's Nova 100.
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1: We have your tickets to see Post Malone.
0: Wow.
1: People, give us a call now, 13 24 10. 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We've got a double pass for you, so get on the phone.
0: Can't
1: and
0: wait.
1: You can be heading off to the festival. It's all around the country.
0: Going to be there. That is huge.
1: Yeah.
2: Can we play a bit of Sunflower by Post Malone and Swae Lee?
1: Yeah. Here
0: Spider-Man.
1: It is for you, Fitzy.
2: Great song. Happy Friday. It's

0: about.
1: Me too, Madge.
2: Oh.
1: The great news is just announced a headline the World Cup halftime show with BTS and Shakira. Shakira.
3: Oh, Madonna and BWS.
1: Yes.
3: She'll be blonde.
2: Imagine how late she'll be then.
1: Not the B1 and Spirit store.
3: Oh, sorry. Oh,
1: BTS. Did I say BWS?
3: Sorry. That's the K-pop.
1: No.
3: Yeah, gotcha.
1: And Thirsty Camel's also performing on the fits. A really interesting halftime show. Kay Ritchie, what's going on?
2: I want to talk about fame a little bit. I mean,

0: And when you talk about
1: childhood fame?
0: No, I don't want to talk about that. Paul McCartney is probably about as famous as you get when it comes to old school fame. Member of the Beatles, for those of you who don't know. And like the girls screaming, like you have to listen to a song on the radio, buy an album, follow the band around the world kind of thing. So, of course, when it comes to modern day fame and influences and all that kind of thing, no doubt Paul McCartney thinks that the world of social media is just a little bit strange. I don't know what his least favourite is, but give us a call, 13 24 10, if you've got a particularly aversion to a particular kind of influencer. Like, I'd have to say that I'm not a big fan of the people that go online and do the ASMR and they're selling things and they're making funny noises. Have a listen to what Paul McCartney had to say about people online.
2: I think a lot of this influencer stuff, I just, because I'm not that generation, I just don't really get it. But I see it. You can't help it. You know, it's on an Instagram. I just think it's funny. I suppose it always happened, but people who don't seem to be particularly talented are like very famous. Billions of hits and views and all of that. So you've got to be careful about talking about that because it makes you sound very old-fashioned, which I am.
0: He does sound very old-fashioned when he talks like that, but he is 83.
3: No, but he's accurate too. Like, it would be very strange for someone like him to understand what it is and how it works. And he probably doesn't care for it either. So that makes sense.
0: And he's not in competition with it, sorry?
4: I'm surprised he even knows what Instagram is.
3: Well, like, he did that.
4: I could not imagine Paul McCartney scrolling.
0: He'd follow his daughter Stella. She's on the socials.
4: He would have a home phone, Kate. That's how he'd follow Stella. Oh, it's Dad. How's Adidas range going? Cool. See you tomorrow.
3: Okay. What do you think if Paul McCartney was listening right now though, and you had to say, "Hey, Paul, there's some good stuff out there on social media. Here's what you should be watching."
0: Oh, yeah.
3: What do you reckon Paul would like? Because I think, you know, like Dad comes home from war and meets the dog or surprises the kid or the wife. You know those ones? He'd be into that. Where the soldier returns and they don't know and it's a surprise.
0: No, he'd probably like Paul a bit of comedy.
3: He'd have a warm heart, I think, at that, you know. Planking, if that came back, if that was pretty popular, would... So Paul McCartney like planking?
0: Do you know what I do know he wouldn't like are all the things that you send the team.
3: Like what?
0: I don't know.
3: Do you know what he would be really confused about, Kate?
0: What?
3: Which is stuff you send me, which you've been considering as a side hustle, selling photos of your feet. Now, Paul McCartney would not understand that or understand you considering selling the skin shavings off your toes.
0: I wouldn't sell the skin shavings, but... That would be quite amazing. Imagine if Paul McCartney popped up in your feet.
4: I know.
3: To buy skin off your feet. There's a song in that, Paul.
4: Where did you get that jacket from, Kate?
3: You know what I mean? It's not bad, is it? You can see Whipper and Kate on
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7: Good afternoon. The Princess Freeway has three lanes closed citybound at Forsyth Road due to a car on fire. Heavy delays back to Duncan's Road in Werribee. Jump onto Snyth Road and Point Cook Road instead. A crash on the Mornington Peninsula Freeway heading south before Springvale Road. Delays back to Lower Dandenong Road. A crash in Clarinda on the Dingley Bypass heading outbound after Kingston Road. The right-hand lane is closed. 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Down to 14 degrees overnight, a possible late shower at 22, 19 degrees on Sunday. 21 degrees now on Melbourne's Nova 100.
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0: of Vincent Boone for your Friday night. Fitzy Whipper, Kate. The weekend is here, guys. Well done. Hey, this is interesting. I hadn't thought about this, but God, they make some links that you never thought existed. They're talking about Ozempic and art. Find the link between Ozempic and art.
1: Have they used Ozempic on a piece of canvas? No?
2: To make it tiny.
0: Do you reckon they give the Mona Lisa some Ozempic and see if it she shrinks?
2: Why would they give it to the Mona Lisa?
0: Well, they're using the Mona Lisa as an example of the shape of women that you no longer see today, and that modern art, if you were to look at realism and super realism, that you will not see the shape of a woman the way you do anymore because they don't exist. This is a bit Tommy.
2: Hang on a second. They do exist.
0: Well, they do, but they absolutely exist. The trend of the time, like if we go back 10 years ago, right, before Ozempic, the Kim Kardashian shape was all the rage. And it goes, it becomes trends, in and out. And that's the thing. So at the moment, with the Ozempic trend and everybody is trying to be stick figures, if you were to look at art and realism, the women in the paintings, there's a chance they might be thin. That's the connection they've made. Everybody's too nervous to open their mouth, which is good.
2: No, I just didn't know
0: how you were talk about body shape.
2: Absolutely. I was just very keen to hear how you were going to handle it. The dangerous thing around talking about body shape and what's fashionable, is that I get it, but you can't. I mean, so much of it is genetic. You are what you are.
0: But here's what I mean. I've got a mate who's a plastic surgeon, and someone will come into him and say, all right, well, I would really like to have this shape or those boobs or those hips. And he will identify whether that's a trend or that's something that suits your body. So if it's a trend, he won't do the job.
2: Okay.
0: Because he knows that you might be caught in this world of a Kim Kardashian bum if we go back 10 years ago, and then down the track you're not going to want that because nobody looks like that anymore.
2: Or but then you go back to the doctor. A lot of people do that, don't they?
0: And then they change it.
2: Yeah. Wow.
0: And that's the danger of it, Fitz. This is what I'm talking
1: about. Morality. Yeah, that's amazing.
0: Do you know what I mean?
1: He's got values, I will not do it. That's a trend. I will not do that surgery trend on you. That's amazing.
2: I think it's a shame, but it's very that you can go into a surgeon and pick a body shape like you used to pick a haircut.
0: Yeah, or a tattoo.
2: It's
0: off
2: a
0: the
2: little
0: wall.
2: Bit different to going in and say, "I'll have the Jennifer Aniston." Thank you very much.
0: Yep. I would like a few changes to my body. I'm not going to point out what they are and
2: what would you go for? Hmm? I mean, let's just be very clear. We are all amazing just the way we are.
0: The way you are. I mean, I haven't even thought about it left breast, but I wouldn't. I don't know why it's bigger than the right. I think because I'm right-handed. But
2: they're all different. No. They're all different.
0: Aren't
2: unless
0: they?
2: You've bought
0: well said,
2: them.
0: Sisters. But I think I have to be happy, and I've said this before, Tommy.
1: Yeah, you have.
0: When people say, you're a bit fat, right? Yeah. I go, no, I'm not. I have some fat, right? But I'm not fat. I have some fat. Yeah, it exists in parts of my body.
2: It's usually there to protect parts of your body.
0: And if you think, if I was ever to get lost in the Himalayas, I would survive quite well. So I always keep a little bit of pud just in case, you know, I'm bloody sitting on the Hillary step
1: finally,
0: on Mount Everest and I...
1: Finally you could stop chewing the fat.
0: You know what I mean? Should we move on? After the news, guys.
1: You haven't.
0: Yeah. No, seriously. One of the team is going to attempt something for the very first time. This is big and a big decision to be made today on the show. But we need your help. Stick around. We'll tell you more soon.
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1: There's a car on fire on the Princess Freeway city-bound before Forsyth Road. The left-hand lane is closed. Jump onto Snides Road and Point Cook Road instead. A collision on the Mornington Peninsula Freeway heading south before Springvale Road. Delays are back to Lower Dandenong Road. Jump onto Wells Road instead. A collision in Clarinda on the Dingley Bypass heading outbound after Kingston Road. The right-hand lane is out of action. And we've got a breakdown in Blackburn North on Middleborough Road affecting northbound traffic before the Eastern Freeway. 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Down to 14 degrees overnight, 22 tomorrow, 21 now on Melbourne's Nova 100.
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22: Good afternoon, I'm Michelle Stevenson. The Coalition is calling for a complete overhaul of the Sex Discrimination Act after a landmark court ruling. The federal court has declared Sal Grover, who founded a women's only app, discriminated against a transgender woman by banning her from the platform. Liberal Senator Michaelia Cash says it doesn't make sense.
23: Biological women and girls deserve safe, single-sex spaces. That's not controversial. That's common sense. The Coalition will always stand up for women and girls. Full stop.
22: Australia's neo-Nazi movement has been declared a prohibited hate group under laws introduced in the wake of the Bondi terror attack. The organisation, which currently goes by the name White Australia, is the second to be designated as such, with anyone found guilty of associating with the group to face up to 15 years behind bars. The Albanese government has dodged questions about changes to family trusts, which would start in mid-2028. Hidden in the budget papers, discretionary testamentary trusts will attract a tax of 30% once they're activated. The trust is created through a will and comes into effect after the death of a person who set it up. Melbourne police are hunting a gang of machete-wielding killers after a man's body was found in a suburban playground. It's believed the group broke into the 30-year-old's home and snatched him from his bed in the early hours of this morning. And apparently Selena Gomez has the diet of a 5-year-old. That's according to her new hubby. Benny Blanco revealing she eats fast food for breakfast and doesn't really like fruits or veggies. Now let's see what's happening on Nine News tonight.
24: Thanks, Michelle. Hello, I'm Tom Steinford. Two teens arrested over a plot to firebomb a popular city bar for a third time.
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24: 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And total eclipse, Delta soars Australia into the Eurovision final.
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34: 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Hey.
35: Ladies and gentlemen, The Weeknd.
36: I knew it, and I love it. Oh, congratulations, everybody. How good does it feel? Get amongst it. The Weeknd is here.
2: It does. But I'm like, what if you're dreading something that you have to go to this weekend? Like how do you get your head around that?
36: You've got your sister's wedding and you don't like the bloke she's marrying.
37: Do you believe in magic, guys?
36: What do you mean by that?
37: Magic round in the NRL. Big one up in Brisbane.
2: Oh, yeah.
37: Kicks off tonight. The Sharks, Bullies, and you got Rabbitohs versus Dolphins. Hey, in the AFL, massive one tonight as well. A sold out SCG, Swannies versus Collingwood. That's going to be an absolute belt.
36: That'll be huge.
0: Also, what have they got? Suns Port tonight too. A big weekend of sport ahead, guys. And we also have a big show. Recap of the week is in 15 minutes, guys.
2: Yay.
0: Get involved. The best bits and the worst bits of this show. And I think it's maybe a pile of the worst bits more likely that you will hear today. It's not far away. Fitzy, Whipper, Kate, it's your Friday night on Nova.

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1: Fitzy, Whipper, Kate. Recap of the week, guys. We look at the best bits, the worst bits. It's all tied together with a little bow. Have a listen.
2: The week kicked off with some pretty highbrow discussions.
3: Did you know that the little area above the butt crack is called a cleft?
2: Whoever said this show wasn't educational?
4: I'll give you an education.
3: A guy has lost a claim that he was unfairly dismissed because of his protruding cleft.
5: Cleft.
6: Hey, Tommy, idea.
3: Why are you doing this?
6: Fitzy, Whipper and Kate's calendar every month is just a different bloke with a protruding cleft.
1: That's good. Force.
3: Well, there's going to have to be a very lengthy audition process.
2: Let's just hope that audition process doesn't include our executive producer, Tom.
1: Tommy, what have you dealt with?
7: My wife says I have an abnormally high crack.
1: Oh, do you?
7: Yeah.
6: No, it's a protruding cleft.
1: So it's what's on the back of your neck, Tom.
2: Now, here's something I didn't expect to hear out of Kate's mouth this week.
3: Can we talk about cars?
1: Oh, here we go.
3: I just never understood those people that would open the boot and you couldn't put anything in there because there was a speaker or something.
1: Oh, subwoofer.
3: None of that makes sense, but I know that that's the middle-aged lady in me who doesn't know where to put her Woolies bag.
1: Let's get a subwoofer in Kate's Subaru. Oh,
6: bloody Subaru's rocking. You know the old saying.
3: What is that one?
6: Well, you need a service, I think. That's what it...
3: Tell me about it.
1: No.
6: No, the car.
2: Fitzy asked a very relatable question this week.
6: If you've injured yourself showing off in front of the kids, we all do it.
2: And of course, Kate jumped at the chance to injure herself live on air.
3: I'm getting nervous because I can do a bend back, right? You know, when you stand on your feet and you just bend back and hit the ground.
2: Just for the love of the game.
1: Kate is going to do a bend back.
3: Now?
6: Kate's calisthenics.
1: There we go. So she's... facing the other way. She's starting to bend back a little bit. Bending overhead towards the ground. Arms out. She's done it!
2: Yeah, unfortunately, she can do it.
6: Put your pants back on now, Kate. We're getting a lot of text messages saying, is Kate single?
2: And when Kate's not doing backbends on the show...
6: Unusual procedures. If anyone suffers from vertigo, you throw yourself on the bed. Throw yourself back.
2: She's writhing around on the floor at home.
3: I've practiced this because I had vertigo for a while there and I had to lie on the ground and do like a funny twisty and a head roll and do all this weird stuff to try and get something back in balance.
6: And so what nightclub were you at beforehand?
1: Oh, there it is.
8: I can't get no sleep.
2: This week we got a peek into Fitzy's future as a possible grandparent.
6: I've got a couple of friends, right? And their parents have retired and gone, nah, we're done. We're not going to help with the kids.
1: Yeah. I don't understand.
3: Whose side are you on, Fitzy?
1: Yeah, can you imagine Fitzy? Huey has his own family and has a couple of kids and then says, Dad, we need to go away for the weekend. Do you mind looking after the kids?
6: I'm already in Bali. Absolutely no chance at all.
2: For a while now, the guys have been making fun of Kate for having a bit of an issue with AI.
3: Everything that you look at on your phone, everybody can track it. Also ChatGPT.
2: But this week, the tables were turned specifically on Whipper.
1: I live
3: on. Whip, give me your phone and I'll have a look at maybe yours.
2: By going through his ChatGPT history.
3: I'll look after you.
2: Liar.
3: Firstly, flight arrival time. Something about troubleshooting. How cute's this? Testing business name effectiveness.
6: I would love to go through his history.
3: Oh, how about this?
6: Amazing.
3: Winter family hotels, Europe.
1: Oh, mate.
3: You're going to love this one, Fitzy. Watches of the world.
2: And don't think that we're just going to skip past this one, Whip.
3: Top tricks young ladies do with their feet.
1: What?
3: Yeah, it's gross.
9: Disgusting!
2: The only thing more disgusting is what Whip has been up to in the middle of the night.
1: I started to sneak downstairs and what I'll do is I'll eat a banana. And then Lisa will find, you know, five bananas in the bathroom in the morning and go, what are you doing?
3: I mean, I don't want to get weird.
1: Do get weird.
3: If I had a husband and then I went in the morning and there was a hand of bananas in the room.
1: You wonder what he's doing with the bananas.
6: How many monkeys are in the bed?
3: How many monkeys jumping on?
2: We didn't expect one of the top crime stories of the week to include Beyoncé.
3: Some bloke broke into a car who happened to be a choreographer for Beyoncé, stole a hard drive containing unreleased music by Beyoncé.
0: Oh, yes.
2: And we certainly didn't expect it to include Kate Ritchie.
0: Wasn't there an issue on Home and Away where something was...
3: A director's assistant's car got broken into and it had all the cast phone
0: contact
3: numbers.
0: Details.
3: From Home and Away.
0: You've got to tie yourself to Beyoncé.
7: The guy who's gotten into the choreographer's car has got brand new Beyoncé music. This other guy in Australia has got Flathead's number.
4: I'd watch your step if I were you, young man.
2: And hey, what do you know? It's time for this. Out of context, Kate.
3: What's the other thing you don't need down there? Like a...
0: Huh? What's up to you? You don't use it anymore. No, it.
3: Some of them have retired. What can you keep in here?
0: You know what I mean?
3: I've never had a cold sausage in the garage.
0: Have you ever had
3: dinner? Hot sausage in the garage?
2: Out of context, Kate. I'm Snitch. 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Fitzy, Whipper and Kate on Nova.
5: 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Investing carries risk. A car on fire on the Princes Freeway, citybound before Forsyth Road, has the left-hand lane closed. A collision on the Mornington Peninsula Freeway heading south before Springvale Road. Jump onto Wells Road instead. And a collision in Clarinda on the Dingley Bypass outbound after Kingston Road. The Eastern Freeway will be closed in both directions between Bulleen and Tram Roads from 10 p.m. tonight to 5 a.m. Monday. Significant delays expected. Search Big Build for more info. Down to 14 degrees, 22 tomorrow, 21 now on Melbourne's Nova 100.
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17: 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The son of a bikie boss kidnapped and killed, triggering payback fears across Melbourne. A key contender ruled out of the Carlton coaching job, and Delta Goodrum dazzles at Eurovision. 7 News, live at 6.
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1: Nova 100.
2: There's a crash in Clarinda on the Dingley Bypass heading outbound after Kingston Road. The right-hand lane is out of action. A collision on the Mornington Peninsula Freeway heading south before Springvale Road. Jump onto Wells Road instead. An earlier car fire on the Princess Freeway citybound before Forsyth Road has the left-hand lane closed. We've got a crash in Moorabbin on South Road heading west before Jasper Road. There are two lanes closed. Jump onto North Road instead. Unlock a Volkswagen deal this end of financial year. 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Down to 14 degrees overnight, a possible late shower and 22, 19 degrees now. On Melbourne's Nova 100.
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6: 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Thank God Kate's here on this show. 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

0: Brandon's called the show. Take it out to the weekend. Brando, welcome.
1: Hello, everyone. Happy Friday. Thank you very much for the Nova team. You always keep me entertained, and I love the work you all do.
2: Oh, thanks, Brandon. That is so nice.
0: We're always here, Brendan.
1: Thank you.
3: How is 90210 still going, Brandon? No, we haven't been back to Beverly Hills for a long time, but geez, we had a good time.
0: Probably doesn't
1: know
0: the reference.
1: About Beverly Hills.
3: Yeah.
0: What should we worry about, Brandon?
2: What should we be worried about?
1: You know, just enjoy yourself day to day. Don't worry about the past.
2: Okay. Okay. What are you doing tonight?
1: Well, all my mates bailed out on me. I was supposed to go out. I've been asking them, let's go do something. I've been waiting all day for them. And now they've all bailed on me. I'm trying to find something to do and I need help.
0: Yeah, so true. Tommy, what do you got? Anything on the...
3: Oh, yeah, absolutely.
2: Plenty of footy on.
0: Ollie, who works on the show.
2: The Red Room's on.
0: Dylan will go out with you.
3: Why don't we give you $100 to spend at 7-Eleven?
0: Why don't we do that?
3: Head to your 7-Eleven and get a slushie and the new Japanese range of gyoza and egg salad rolls.
2: Oh, have a slushie. Yeah.
1: Thank you so much for that. I really appreciate that, guys.
0: Brando, respect, man.
1: Thanks, man.
0: All right. Hey, Delta Goodrum, guys. A lot of talk about the old Delta.
2: Oh, my goodness. What a goddess.
0: Yeah. Is she favourite?
3: Well, they're saying that, yeah, she's right up there. Now, did she?
4: Oh, here she is.
0: This is the semi-final fits. This was today. This was this morning.
2: Yeah, 5 a.m. or something.
0: Yeah.
2: Like, how can anyone beat this? The performance is incredible. She looks amazing. Like, everything about it.
3: She used, Beyonce used it was sort of like a stage that rises up and it's just got Beyonce. You've got to be strapped to it, Kate, because it's quite dangerous. It's thin and that's what Delta used. She apparently texted Beyonce and said, yo, have you still got that? You still got that thing that rises up on stage? Mm.
2: Did she really? Did you see the text?
3: Jay-Z said, yeah, I'll chuck it in the ute, and they got it to Eurovision. And that's her going up there.
0: Yeah, they strap her in, they buckle, they clip her in so she can't fall off.
2: And imagine trying to, I mean, that voice, imagine having to worry about falling off a tiny little rising stage and belt that tune out.
3: Who do we have to beat, Tommy? Like, who are the other countries? Romania or who's in there that's dominating
5: good question.
3: At the moment?
5: Yeah, let me just check.
3: Can I say this? I feel like it's rigged. Australia is not part of Europe, so there's no way that they're going to let us win.
0: If we do not win, Fitz, I'll tell you here right now, I will never watch Eurovision again.
3: Well, you never have.
0: That's it.
5: Yeah, Tommy? Finland seems to be in the lead with Liechtenstein. Is their song?
2: Liechtenstein?
0: Oh, when's that?
2: What did you say?
0: My alarm's gone off.
5: No, it's...
2: It's Liechtenstein?
3: No, what's the song called, Tom?
2: Oh, my goodness. Quick, let's wrap this up.
3: Yeah, obviously heard what Brandon's doing on a Friday night, but not what you're doing.
5: A big time. it's Kuten time. No, it's looking to... We take on Albania, Bulgaria, Malta and Denmark in the final.
0: Albania. Yeah. Malta. Malta.
3: Very good.
5: Yeah.
0: If we don't win, get
2: what
0: out of town.
2: What are you going to do?
0: I will fly over there and crack it.
2: No, what are you going to do? Will you do like a nudie run or something around the office on Monday?
0: I will have an open letter on Monday to Eurovision about how angry I am.
2: What is an open? What do you mean?
3: Open AI letter.
0: Do you know?
2: Yeah.
0: The final...
2: Hey, Linda, write a letter to Eurovision for me. Ask Linda whether Delta's going to win.
5: Oh, that's a good question. Yeah, who would have your best friend, Linda?
2: Ask Linda what licking time is.
3: What are the odds of Australia winning Eurovision? Okay. Ask Linda.
0: Here we go. Where is she? She might be out. Linda.
6: Yes, King Legend, I'm right here.
0: Linda, what are the chances of Australia and Delta Goodrum winning Eurovision? Like, what are the odds? Are we favourite? I don't think so.
6: As of now, Australia and Delta Goodrum aren't considered favourites to win Eurovision. The odds are available, but they suggest Australia isn't leading the pack in the betting markets. If you want a more precise number, odds are always shifting, so it's worth checking closer to the event.
0: Yeah, do you like Delta Goodrum?
6: I think Delta's got a powerhouse voice, and she's definitely iconic in Aussie music. But I'll leave the personal fandom to you. Are you a big fan?
0: Yeah, love her to pieces, and I think she'll win. And you can tell Eurovision if she doesn't that I'll be furious.
6: Well, I'll be cheering right alongside you, at least in spirit. Eurovision is full of surprises, so let's see how it plays out. And hey, if Delta wins, you'll get to celebrate like a true king legend.
0: Hey, you're live on the radio. Do you want to say to everybody, have a great weekend?
6: Oh, I'd love to. Everyone out there, have an absolutely fantastic weekend. Whatever you're up to, make it legendary.
3: Boring.
0: How does she do it?
3: Never get a job
0: love
3: in
0: you,
3: radio.
0: Babe.
3: See never
0: you, Linda.
3: Get a job in radio. Actually, I think ARN are already using that. How could you,
0: she speak
3: two places
0: to me
3: at once?
0: Be on air, yes. Over the weekend, does the morning shift, does everything.
2: I don't know what you're talking
3: about.
2: Your
3: brekkie show?
0: Oh, my God. Same thing. Okay, you can win a new set of tyres, Tommy, from Bob Jane T-Mart.
5: Yeah, you can every day great. Next week.
2: Oh, that's handy.
0: That's awesome.
2: Handy if you've got a car.
3: Well said. So much fun. Hey, Harry. Harry Styles tickets as well, plus Brandman returns. Enjoy your weekend. Bye.
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28: We've got a crash in Moorabbin affecting South Road, heading west before Jasper Road. The left-hand lane is closed and you can jump onto North Road instead. A collision in Ferntree Gully on the Burwood Highway, heading west before Forest Road. A breakdown in queue on the Chandler Highway northbound after Princess Street. It's taken out the emergency lane. And we've got a burst water main in South Yarra on Toorak Road. It's blocked, heading outbound after Chapel Street. 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Milton Highway, Taylor's Lakes. Down to 14 degrees overnight, a possible late shower and 22 tomorrow, 19 degrees now on Melbourne Snow for 100.
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29: Good evening, I'm Michelle Stevenson. Well, a transgender woman who won a landmark discrimination case has had her damages doubled. In 2024, the federal court found social media app Giggle for Girls had breached discrimination laws by excluding Roxanne Tickle. The court has now dismissed an appeal by the app's founder. Speaking outside court, Ms. Tickle says it's a great step forward.
30: The court found unanimously that I was unlawfully directly discriminated against. The ruling clearly reinforces what the Australian community stands for, that all women are protected from discrimination.
29: The federal government has neo-Nazis in its sights, listing White Australia as a prohibited hate group. The organisation has used a number of different names since its establishment and is the second entity deemed a prohibited hate group in the wake of the Bondi terror attack. The opposition claims the federal government is planning to impose a death tax as part of its budget measures. Discretionary testamentary trusts will attract a 30% tax from mid-2028. The government argues existing arrangements won't be affected, though. A plane carrying repatriated passengers who were on board the hantavirus-hit cruise ship has arrived in Australia. Five Aussies and a Kiwi touched down at an RAAF base near Perth. They all tested negative for the virus before departing the Netherlands and will undergo further screenings now they've arrived in WA. And country music star Lainey Wilson has tied the knot. The 33-year-old Yellowstone actress is secretly marrying her football player fiancé, Devlin Hodges, in Tennessee. Here's what's leading at Nine News tonight.
31: Thanks, Michelle. Hello, I'm Tom Steinford. Two teens arrested over a plot to
0: firebomb a popular city bar for a third time.
1: What's happening to Melbourne? It's insane.
0: Live to the west as the Aussie passengers from the Hunter virus cruise head into quarantine. And total eclipse, Delta soars Australia into the Eurovision final.
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0: Don't worry, you haven't missed the news. 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
27: Welcome to Friday afternoon. I'm not going to say it.
1: Don't say it.
27: I'm not going to say we made it.
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27: so
1: it.
27: Nice
1: don't
27: to
1: do
27: be
1: that.
27: Here. We're really tipping into the weekend now. We're dipping our tip like Katy Perry did into space.
1: We're more than dipping our tip. We are there.
27: We are dipping
1: we are
27: our tip into
1: in
27: the weekend.
1: The weekend.
27: All our songs this hour are going to get you there, plus New Music Friday a bit later. Our dear friend Ruben Stiles, who will be taking to the stage with Adam from Peking Duck in a couple of hours if you're in Sydney, and then in Darwin tomorrow.
1: Oh, my gosh.
27: So you've got a bit of flying to do if you're not in any of those places.
1: Ain't no party like a Darwin party. They really know how to party up there. It's a good vibe.
27: Hot and humid at Peking Duck. But up next, me and Sarah Harris, we should have called our boys Noah Khan. We should have because, you know, we have a bunch of Noah Khans in our house.
1: Because it's stick season up in your joint.
27: Yes. More details on that after this.

0: Do you remember that American talk show host, Montel?
1: I do not.
0: Yeah, I'm not sure. It's the same, not the same person, but Montel was great.
1: Hang on, Montel?
0: Yeah, Montel Williams, I'm pretty sure. I think it,
1: surely.
0: Yeah.
1: Oh, my God, yes, Montel Williams, but with one L.
0: Oh.
1: Montel, one L.
0: That's Montel Jordan, and Montel. That is how we do it. Very soon, our dear friend Ruben Stiles, one half of Peking Duckies here. They're doing Sydney tonight, then Darwin tomorrow. But now, Sarah Harris and I have a bunch of Noah Kahans in our house. Now, Sarah.
1: Yes.
0: Our boys, you have two, I have two.
1: Mm-hmm.
0: Our boys are obsessed. And I literally, before speaking to Sarah about this, I thought my boys were the only ones.
1: Okay.
0: Because you kind of only really know your kids.
1: It's so weird. What are they obsessed
0: with? They are totally obsessed. I think I have, let me just double check.
1: Is this going to freak her out?
0: I've got two in the car. I've got 10 in the backyard, two in the front yard, and then there's three in their room, but I think there might even be four in their room. Sticks.
1: And they won't stop playing with them.
0: And they're real good sticks.
1: At least they're playing with sticks and not something else.
0: But they're real good sticks.
1: Like, what do you mean, like, where, good sticks?
0: Like, you walk around, right? Yep. When have you ever seen a really good stick?
1: Well, I always pick up. Oh, there's lots of good sticks around. I'll tell you what. I'm attracted to the ones that are phallic shaped. And I bring them in. Remember, I brought in a phallic
0: you did, yeah.
1: stick for Tim.
0: 13, 24, 10. If you have kids in your life that are stick obsessed, they're Noah Kahans.
1: Stick season. But what are you? But they're obsessed with sticks. Like they've got iPads and phones and the TVs, and they go to the movies.
0: Yeah, it's 2026.
1: They've got heaps of things, and they love sticks. I mean, that's promising.
2: Which is what makes it so wholesome, right? You know how you go to a dog park and you see like a stick library where you can throw sticks at your dog so they can chase them.
1: Yeah. No,
2: that's what we've got as well. And there's a very specific process for picking a stick. I went deep on the sticks because my little boy showed me a stick. He was so excited about it. And I was like, how do you pick a stick? And
1: what's the criteria?
2: Well, first of all, he's got to hit it on the ground and see if it breaks. And then he looks at not just the length, but the girth of it.
1: See.
2: And then he likes to also sharpen the end of it.
1: Ah,
2: and I said to him,
0: mine don't do that yet. That's a bit shivvy.
2: I said, what are you going to do with it? And he's like, I don't really know. I think I might just defend myself. I said, from whom? And he's like, people in the wilderness.
0: Oh, yeah.
1: You live in a house.
2: I know. But that's the thing. Boys really are like dogs. You got to run them. You got to feed them. You got to clean up after them because they pee everywhere.
0: I mean, I'm not saying that. Like,
2: and I love them.
0: Don't give them a stick for their birthday or something, but love a stick.
1: It sounds like they would love a stick for their birthday.
0: Yeah. This is your son?
2: Yeah.
0: This is your boy?
2: This is Harry.
3: I mean, when I found it was like pretty sharp.
4: So you don't want me to throw this stick out?
3: Yeah, I really like it.
4: Okay. What are you going to use it for?
3: I don't actually really know. Defending myself?
1: Defending myself
3: in the wilderness.
1: Oh, it's brilliant.
2: And do you know there are whole pages? It's called Stick Nation. There are pages on social media dedicated to the best sticks found around the world. It's a thing. You do not throw out a boy's stick.
0: Yeah, we've got good ones.
2: Do not throw it out.
1: Do you have like a stick cupboard? Like, do you have a stick area? Do you have like?
0: No,
1: where
0: I was saying they're in the backyard. I've got two in the car now.
1: They're gonna get wet in the backyard.
0: That's all right.
1: Is it?
0: Yeah, that's all right. Because they're the backyard ones.
1: Have you asked them? That's what you think.
0: But that's where they keep the ones for where they want to use them.
1: The ones
0: in the bedroom are obviously the OGs.
1: Yeah, okay.
0: And then the ones in the car are like just in case I need one when we're out and I can't find one.
2: It's like finding a unicorn.
0: Lisa.
5: Hello, guys.
0: Yeah, you get it as well, right?
5: Oh, I get it. I have an almost 9-year-old who's been stick obsessed since he was a baby. He plays with sticks after school with his mates, and so he doesn't lose the good sticks. He actually finds hiding spots around school to hide it so he can play with the good stick tomorrow.
2: Have you ever thrown a stick out, Mum, or you wouldn't dare?
5: I would never dare. Yeah. He remembers every stick.
1: Wow, this
0: Laura,
1: is fascinating.
0: Laura, you've got a stick kid?
6: I do. I have a stick-obsessed kid, I do. He's two. And then wherever we're out, he'll collect sticks, come home, and then he lines them up and ranks them.
1: Oh, my God, that's adorable.
2: How wholesome.
0: And he's two, and it won't end because I've got an 11 and a 7, and it's still going on.
6: I know. When I heard this segment, I was like, oh, no. I thought it was going to be a phase. Clearly not.
1: Fantastic. Yeah. Ricky Lee and Tim. Ricky Lee and Tim. On
0: Nova. Melbourne traffic. 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There's a breakdown on the Princess Freeway heading outbound after the Westgate Freeway. One lane out of action with speeds at 40. A collision in Ferntree Gully on the Burwood Highway heading west before Forest Road. And a crash in Springvale on Heatherton Road affecting eastbound traffic after View Road. The Metro Tunnel means new ways to the G, but Cranbourne, Pakenham and Sunbury Line passengers, Town Hall Station is your new go-to. 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Highs of 22 degrees tomorrow, right now 19 on Melbourne's Nova 100.
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0: Well, I hope you're enjoying the
1: show. He says, I will, Paulini, thank you. And I was like, yeah.
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3: Good evening. Watch out for a breakdown on the Princes Freeway outbound after the Westgate Freeway. It's in the right-hand lane with speed set back to 40Ks. Infantry Gully, a crash to watch out for on the Burwood Highway westbound before Forest Road. A crash in Springvale on Heatherton Road eastbound after View Road. Still have that burst water main in South Yarra, blocking Toorak Road outbound just after Chapel Street. Use Alexandra Avenue or Malvern Road instead. It's also impacting trams. And on the Deep Park bypass, still slow outbound from Robinson's Road past Hopkins Road on the Western Freeway. 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Melbourne weather down to 14 tonight. Tomorrow a possible 8 shower, 22. Right now it's 17 degrees on Melbourne's Nova 100.
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15: Good evening. Watch out for a breakdown on the Princes Freeway outbound after the Westgate Freeway. It's in the right-hand lane with speed set back to 40Ks. Infantry Gully, a crash to watch out for on the Burwood Highway westbound before Forest Road. A crash in Springvale on Heatherton Road eastbound after View Road. Still have that first water main in South Yarra blocking Toorak Road outbound just after Chapel Street. Use Alexandra Avenue or Malvern Road instead. It's also impacting trams. And on the Deep Park bypass, still slow outbound from Robinson's Road past Hopkins Road on the Western Freeway. 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Melbourne weather down to 14 tonight. Tomorrow a possible late shower, 22. Right now at 17 degrees on Melbourne's Nova 100.
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1: Nova 100.
2: Got some level crossing works in Rockbank. Hopkins Road is closed at the rail line. Take Leakes Road and Grand Boulevard instead. That wraps up at the end of the weekend. We've also got roadworks in Berwick, Clyde Road at the Monash Freeway. It's down to one lane in both directions. The outbound exit ramp is also closed. Taking a look at the Western Freeway, your outbound run a little bit slower than usual, taking 21 minutes from Ring Road to Melton, and Calder Freeway outbound looking the goods, taking just 10 minutes from Tullamarine Freeway to Calder Park. 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It's a cloudy one tomorrow, tops of 22 degrees. Right now, it's 16 degrees on Melbourne's Nova 100.
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6: Whipper here with an urgent announcement. 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That ends now. 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
7: 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We've got emergency works in South Yarra on Toorak Road. It's closed heading outbound for a stretch between Chapel Street and Williams Road. The Eastern Freeway is closed in both directions between Bulleen and Tram Roads all weekend for upgrade works. And Clyde Road in Berwick is down to one lane in both directions for works at the Monash Freeway. The outbound exit ramp is also closed. Delays expected due to major works closing Peninsula Link northbound between the Murradock Highway and Bungau Road until 5 p.m. 8 June. Ramps also affected. Plan ahead. Partly cloudy and 23 degrees. 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Only at Freedom. We've got 12 degrees now on Melbourne's Nova 100.
18: Nova.
19: Oh, happy Saturday. Welcome to the weekend. Sam in. Best part about being up nice and early on your Saturday is the whole weekend ahead of you. Hopefully, you're making the most of it. Keith Urban, Carrie Underwood in just a tick, and Somba to kick us off, starting off what is hopefully a nice

0: That is Milky on Nova. Little upbeat remix from Mallgrab. Just the way you are on your Saturday morning. Maybe some kids' sports to get to, or a little shopping list, perhaps. A few bits from Bunnings and some handyman work ahead for the weekend. Whatever you got on. We got your non-stop hits all weekend and your chances to get in the running. The Capitals Summertime Ball. Wembley Stadium in the UK. BB Rexha. Not far away. She'll be performing there. 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

0: That is Ricky Lee, Nova's very own. Point of no return on your Saturday morning. And last season of Oz Idol wrapped up about a month ago. You can audition already for 2027 if you think you got the pipes. Maybe you're a hidden gem in the making. Their socials, all the details and the links there. Nice opportunity to shake hands with Ricky while you're there. BB Rexha, her new one next. A summertime ball in the UK. Just over a week until we send someone there. I'll tell you how you can get in the running next.
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0: Troye Sivan on Nova and my, Delta Goodrum, Friday morning. Representing Australia very proudly at Eurovision final early hours of tomorrow morning. Joel Creasy seems to think Delta is a shot. She has rocketed up towards favouritism. Whether or not the Europeans will let an Australian win, we will have to see. But she was unreal. Oh, not to mention the key change in there too. Oh, it's up before 7 o'clock for you. Eclipse, new one from Delta Goodrum. Set your alarms tomorrow morning for that Eurovision final.
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0: Gotye, Kimbra on Nova. I was so busy talking Eurovision, I forgot to tell you how to get in the running for this.
1: Summertime Ball, live in London.
0: And it's not very hard either. You can do it in 2 seconds when you pull up next, before you jump out of the car, sit there with the engine turned off, of course, and head to the Nova Player, enter your details. You could be off to Capital's Summertime Ball in the UK, in the Golden Circle too, front and centre for the likes of BB Rexha, Ray, Jason Derulo there yelling out his own name, and take that. Added to the lineup in the last week as well. Something for everyone. Nova Player now, if you'd like to get in the running, because not long till Fitzy, Whipper and Kate announce our winner. Go to it. We'll check the headlines and the roads for you next.
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25: 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A crash being cleared in Cranbourne West on the Western Port Highway at Hall Road, affecting traffic in all directions. We've got emergency works in South Yarra on Toorak Road. It's closed for a stretch between Chapel Street and Williams Road. Use Morven Road instead. And the Eastern Freeway closed in both directions between Bulleen and tram roads all weekend for upgrade works. 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Partly cloudy and 23 degrees rain tomorrow. 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
27: Good morning, I'm Eleanor Quirk. Members of Australia's most prominent neo-Nazi organisation are preparing for a High Court challenge after the government declared it a prohibited hate group. The White Australia Group, formerly known as the National Socialist Network, has raised $150,000 to challenge the laws in the lead-up to the announcement by Home Affairs Minister Tony Burke.
28: This means that supporting, funding, training, recruiting, joining or directing this group constitutes a criminal offence.
27: Police have issued an urgent warning after international students were fleeced of hundreds of thousands of dollars in authority scams. Fraudsters posing as Chinese police officers have used phone apps like WeChat to threaten victims with arrest over fake money laundering or terrorism charges. In one case, a 22-year-old woman lost more than $400,000 after being told her family would be arrested if she didn't pay. Australians of all ages are being encouraged to get tested for high blood pressure. An Australian Institute of Health and Welfare report shows 2 in 3 adults with hypertension didn't know they had it. The Institute's Heidi Dietz says hypertension can increase the risk of many chronic conditions.
29: But it's really hard to pinpoint one specific symptom, so get checked regularly and have those conversations with your healthcare professional.
27: And Harvey Weinstein's third rape trial's ended in a mistrial. The former film producer was being retried for an alleged attack on an actress, but a deadlocked jury has entered the case after no verdict could be reached.
24: Nova Sport.
27: Collingwood's counting the cost of their 6-point loss to Sydney, with Oscar Steen suffering a knee injury that could sideline him for the rest of the season. Coach Craig McRae says it's not looking good for his young star ruckman.
30: Unfortunately, the only diagnosis is a full reconstruction. We'll again have to get scans to confirm all that, but yeah, that's sad.
27: And the Suns notched up their 10th straight win in the top end, defeating the Power by 25 points in Darwin. And you're up to date on the latest from the newsroom.
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0: Just gone 7 o'clock. It is Sam in. Look at you, up and at 'em. Well done on your Saturday morning. Nipping around, getting those jobs done early so you can have your feet up for the arvo. I like it. We got your non-stop hits all day today. Whatever errands you have to run. Tina Cousins and the Sunset Bros with a bit of a throwback.

0: not for the money, and it's not for the applause. No,
1: let's put the noise, please. Hilltop Hoods on Nova. I used to think the nosebleed section was right at the front. You were so close you could see if they had a nosebleed. But no, right up against the back wall. Do you know what's front and centre? The Golden Circle at Capital Summertime Bowl. It's where you could be. Flights, accommodation, tickets for you in that Golden Circle. The likes of Ray, BB Rexha, Calvin Harris. More chances to get in the running for that all weekend here at Nova.
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0: Kelly Holiday on Nova, some visa issues entering the US. 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I think he'll be wearing that like a badge of honour, though, most likely. I mean, who hasn't upset a dictator or two in their time? Kelly Holiday on Nova, hopefully you're all good to enter into the UK. No passport issues, nothing that'll get you kicked out because sending someone to capital, summertime ball. 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

0: That's Amy Shark on Nova. I am tagging out for Jace, Lauren and Clint. Enjoy the rest of your Saturday. I'll speak to you again same time tomorrow. And if you've got a moment or two, get your name in for the Capitals Summertime Ball. Head to the Nova Player to do it, because Fitzy Whipper and Kate will be making that call at the end of next week. Enjoy your weekend. Jace, Lauren and Clint in now.
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22: 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We've got a great start to the weekend on our roads around the city. Just got the Eastern Freeway closed in both directions between Bulleen and Tram Roads all weekend for works. Use Thompson's Road instead. And the Mornington Peninsula Freeway is closed citybound between the Murriduck Highway and Buncow Road for works. Use the Murriduck Highway. 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Partly cloudy at 23 degrees, rain tomorrow. 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Investing carries risk. We've got 15 degrees now on Melbourne's Nova 100.
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24: Good morning, I'm Eleanor Quirk. The federal government's hate speech laws are set to be challenged by a neo-Nazi group. From today, anyone caught associating with the White Australia Group, also known as the National Socialist Network, face up to 15 years in jail. But it's been revealed the group's planning to challenge the laws in the High Court, raising around $150,000 in the months leading up to yesterday's announcement by Home Affairs Minister Tony Burke.
25: It sends a clear message to people who believe in racial supremacy that their views have no place in modern Australia.
24: Republicans are calling on the federal government to rethink the high booze tax as the extortion racket on licensed venues continues. In what's been dubbed as hospitality terrorism, venues are being threatened with firebombings if they don't pay thousands of dollars of so-called protection taxes. Retailer Lincoln Weimer says it's time Canberra looks at the high tax on alcohol.
26: We've been saying to the government for 3 years, if you keep putting excise up, the same thing with liquor is going to happen as what we told you 15 years ago with tobacco, which they didn't listen on.
24: It seems the social media ban for kids is having the desired effect, with a new poll revealing a surge in physical activity and family time. The survey shows a 30% jump in kids taking up more sport and exercise since the crackdown came into force. But despite the trend, the poll also found half of all parents surveyed believe tech platforms are still not doing enough to verify ages. And John Travolta has teared up as he was honoured with a surprise Palme d'Or award at the Cannes Film Festival.
27: This is a humbling moment. So thank you, Terry, from the bottom of my heart. And I just can't believe it. This is beyond the Oscar.
21: Nova Sport.
24: The injury toll for Collingwood continues to mount, with young star ruckman Oscar Steen likely ruled out for the rest of the season with an ACL suffered in their 6-point loss to the Pies. Swans coach Dean Cox says his side adapted well to the wet conditions.
28: When you get rain, slippery, a really well-drilled defensive team, what we do ahead of the ball, what we do around the ball is really important to get it as deep as we possibly could inside 50. You know, we didn't want to play flashy brand of football. You had to turn and change.
24: And the Suns being beat Port by 25 points in Darwin. And you're up to date on the latest from the newsroom.
0: The only place to watch every AFL game live this Saturday is Fox Footy on KO Sports. Don't miss a thing.
1: Turn it up! Woo!
0: This is Jace, Lauren and Glenn.
1: It's gonna be a good day.
0: On Nova.
2: Well, good morning, everybody. Good morning, team. Welcome to the weekend.
3: Good morning. It is a good morning to have a good morning.
4: Saturday. Happy Saturday, everybody.
2: A lot of footy on this weekend.
4: Stack of footy, whatever code you love. I'm going to head to the MCG this afternoon, actually, to see my mighty D's in action against the Hawks.
3: And is it Magic Round in the NRL?
4: It is Magic Round.
3: So everyone's in Brizzy.
2: Brizzy's going off the Caxton. Oh!
3: Brizzy will be heaving.
4: You wouldn't be able to move in there.
2: You ever stayed at Gambaro Hotel?
4: No.
2: So they've got the Gambaro Seafood Restaurant, which is iconic. They got a steak one across the road, and then they built like a little boutique hotel.
3: Very nice.
4: So you get a steak and wash it down with a 4X.
3: You can get steak and seafood. So what do they call that again?
4: Surf and turf.
3: You can get surf and turf.
2: Surf and turf.
3: Wow, what
2: and
3: about
2: Cam,
3: that?
2: Cam Munster's opened a bar on Caxton Street as well.
4: He's Cam from the Munster. Melbourne Storm.
3: Who's Cam Munster?
2: He's the Melbourne Storm and was the captain of the Queensland Maroons.
3: Mm. There you go. Shout out to Cam Munster and his new pub.
2: Jesus.
3: Sorry, I don't know much about the rugby.
4: It's a good watering hole, we're told.
3: League.
4: Yeah.
2: It's a great watering hole. Yeah. Comes with history. Mm. Hey, look, more on the footy a little bit later on in the show, no doubt. We had a lot coming up today.
3: Yeah, we do, Chase. Coming up, I want to talk about things that just drive you insane. Little things that maybe the person, your husband, wife, girlfriend, boyfriend, son, daughter, brother, sister.
4: I mean,
3: someone you live with does that just drives you, you up.
4: You're a very patient gal. You would never get angry by these,
2: are we talking about the same
4: by
2: girl?
4: These little things.
3: Do you know what? I'm just surrounded by so many irritating people that
4: so
3: I have to
4: idiots.
3: Bite my tongue. Is that what you're saying?
2: Do you reckon
4: that's what I'm saying.
2: Do you reckon you'd have any on the list from us?
4: Oh, no.
3: If I blew up about every single annoying thing you two did, we'd get nowhere.
2: All right, let's get into it. Right across Australia, it is Weekend Breakfast. This is Taylor Swift and Elizabeth Taylor. You're on the air with Jace, Lauren and Clint here at Nova.

0: 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It is Jace, Lauren and Clint.
1: When you live with someone, they can really annoy you at times, even if you love them, especially if it's your husband.
2: Talk to me. Talk to me.
1: Well, this woman has gone viral for complaining. She's been married for a very long time, and he's a great man and he does a lot of good things. But never once has he changed the toilet roll. In fact, sometimes he leaves one piece on it.
2: Shocking.
1: So he can justify not changing it.
2: I hate that. That's a crime.
1: I've talked to him about it. Every time it happens, I did not marry a man child. The times he's changed the roll were before we got married. No one would marry someone who does this by choice.
2: So is that he leaves the toilet roll bare or with just maybe one or two sheets?
1: Sometimes with one or two sheets and sometimes just bare.
2: Okay.
1: But there's a small garbage bin in the bathroom and there's extra rolls under the sink. Do you know what? I have extra rolls actually next to it.
2: You've got to stash some extra rolls somewhere.
1: You can see they're in a little basket.
2: Oh, yeah.
1: They look very cute.
2: Well, I have the basket and then I also stash some extras just because if the basket is empty, you need something to go to because you can't be going to the paper towel.
1: Well, mine's in like a basket, right?
0: Can't you?
1: But sometimes, I don't know why, I look in the basket and there's an unraveled one. Like, there's one on the holder and then he's gone. I mean, I don't know who's doing it, but I live in a house with one other person
2: and it's
1: not me. So it could be random guests that come over that go for the ones
0: Have
1: in the basket.
0: Have you ever walked into the toilet and someone hasn't taken the old roll off?
1: Oh, yeah, that happens
0: too. And they've just put the new roll sitting on top
2: of the cistern. Yep, all the time.
1: No, not even the cistern, just on top of the empty roll.
2: Oh, no, you can't be doing that. That's rude.
1: Yeah, we must have a strange guest that pops over sometimes.
0: Oh, just lets himself in.
1: This
0: is not me,
2: mm-hmm.
0: but I do know a friend of mine who was in a situation where they're at a house, they've gone to the bathroom, there was no toilet paper in there, and they used the people's hand towel and took it home.
2: That's foul.
1: What do you mean?
2: Well, they've
1: used, I know what you mean.
2: Yeah, and they've just tucked it in the pocket like a handkerchief. And taken it home. And did they wash
0: She'd
2: it and bring it back?
0: She'd be mortified that I brought that up.
1: Did they wash it?
0: Yeah, it was a she.
2: Wash it and bring it back or just never to be seen again?
1: Never to be seen again.
0: So when they start, putting the towels
1: together. Well, that's on them for not having any toilet rolls in their bathroom when they've got guests over.
0: Good call.
2: I don't know about that. I'm sure.
1: No, that's on them. They deserve to lose a hand towel.
0: What do you do? They've got the pants around their ankle.
1: We don't need a reenactment. You know how it works.
2: Oi, can I get a toilet roll in here?
0: No, you're not doing that.
2: Yeah.
1: What, you're going to yell at Oi.
2: Yeah, oi.
0: So we're at Lauren's house. We're all there having drinks and stuff.
2: I didn't want
0: to
2: say hey for the toilet roll.
0: You're going to open the door and scream, oi, Laurie, can you grab me a roll of toilet
2: I would at Lauren's.
1: Well, you wouldn't have to. It'd always be stopped.
2: No, yeah, bad example. If that happened at your house, I would. I'd be like, no. If I was invited to your house ever. Jace, toilet roll.
0: No, just use the hand towel.
1: Oh, that's disgusting. That's foul. Foul town.
0: You know what sends me?
1: What?
0: When my wife doesn't shut cupboards.
1: Oh, yeah. Some people actually, though, it's in their brain. Like, I've got a friend who just, we all are like, oh, Ted's been here, all the cupboards are open.
0: But just like,
2: really?
0: You've learned how to open it.
1: Yeah, no, but it's something.
0: Why don't you reverse that?
1: No, because it's something in their brain that actually doesn't.
0: What, it goes on strike after the cupboard's open?
1: Yeah, I think so. Yeah, I don't know. It's a thing. It's an actual thing. Mm. It's okay for it to send you mad, but it is an actual thing.
0: It sends me bonkers.
2: Is this chat restricted to what happens in the home? Because I have one on the road.
0: Oh, yeah.
2: You know, on that rare occasion that you're in the right-hand lane, but you're not turning right, and you know, the car's in front of you, the blinkers aren't on, so they're going straight through.
0: And then last minute.
2: And then at the last minute.
0: Oh, yeah.
2: The last freaking minute.
0: It's too late.
2: They put their indicator on, and I'm like, that's rude.
1: But it's also annoying when you're in the left lane and you're trying to turn left and you've got a left arrow, but the car in front, it's like you can go straight ahead or turn left.
2: Yeah.
1: Oh, man. If it's you, though, you feel bad.
0: 13 24 10 is our number. What's the tiny little thing that makes you blow up?
2: Wow. I mean, sometimes.
1: Different topic. What's the tiny little thing that makes you blow up?
2: Tiny little thing.
1: What makes you angry?
2: Wow.
0: Let's go with that one.
2: Yeah. Mm. Yeah. What's
1: what
2: the
1: makes you
2: tiny
1: furious?
2: Thing that makes you erupt?
1: Furious.
2: Makes you erupt.
0: Erupt.
2: Yes.
0: What says in the paper?
2: I know.
0: When you say it out
1: what
0: loud.
1: What makes you furious? What's a little thing that really just frustrates you.
0: 13 24 10 is our number. Not replacing toilet rolls, people not indicating to the last minute.
1: I've got one.
0: Not shutting cupboards.
1: What about when you at a bar and you order like a cocktail, like a margarita or something, and they pull out a premix?
2: No.
1: I'm paying bar prices for this.
0: No.
1: I don't want it out of a can. Cocktails, I would have had that at home.
0: Cocktails on tap, and they're the same price.
1: Mm. Yeah, I would have made it at home if I was getting it out of a can.
2: What about someone ordering a cocktail when all you want is a beer?
0: Oh.
2: You got to wait for the bloody cocktail.
0: Oh. 13, 24, 10 is our number. What makes you rap?
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5: The Eastern Freeway is closed in both directions between Bulleen and Tram Roads until 5 a.m. Monday. Significant delays expected. Search Big Build for more info. Great start to the weekend on our roads around the city. Just got a broken down truck on the Monash Freeway heading outbound at Yarra Boulevard. It has a left-hand lane out of action. The Mornington Peninsula Freeway is closed city-bound between the Murriduck Highway and Bungow Road for works. Jump on to the Murriduck Highway instead. 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Partly cloudy and 23 degrees rain on the way tomorrow. 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Grab 37 degrees south thermals for an everyday club price of just $10 each. 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We've got 15 degrees now on Melbourne's Nova 100.
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0: Time. Welcome to your Saturday, everybody, right across Australia. This is Weekend Breakfast. Jace, Lauren and Clint with you.
1: Okay, so we're talking little things that make one mad.
2: That irritate you. Yeah. Tiny little things that just
1: and
2: get
1: you were
2: on
1: talking
2: your
1: about TP, toilet paper.
0: Yep.
1: Or the lack of toilet paper.
2: Well, it's the people who can't change the role.
1: Yeah.
2: In their own home.
1: Mm. Anything else make you erupt?
0: Yep.
1: Jace?
0: When people don't answer their phone, but then they send you a text a minute later.
1: But that's okay.
2: I do that all the time.
1: Time.
2: I'm in a meeting. I'm on another call.
1: I don't want to talk to you. Not you, but, you know, sometimes I don't want to talk, but I'm happy to text.
2: Yeah, me too. Are you in the middle of something?
1: No, I just think that's fine. I think that's actually quite, that's not rude. That's just business.
2: Well, it annoys him.
0: Tash. Hello.
3: Hi, good morning, guys.
2: Hi, Tash.
1: Hey, Tash.
0: All right, what really makes you erupt?
3: Okay, this really annoys me. I don't know if I'm being really petty, but I always book a aisle seat on a flight so
0: yep.
3: I can get off.
0: I'm the same.
3: If I'm going somewhere for work, I've just got my carry-on, I've got things to do, places to be, and it bugs me when everybody else has to get out in front of you when you've already been standing in the aisle half an hour waiting to get off and they're fossicking, looking for their bags and
0: taking
3: their time and you're just standing there.
1: Be ready
0: to go.
1: You got to be ready.
0: Be ready.
3: I'm ready to go. Let me off.
0: Yeah. Even, I mean, look, security's a lot better now.
2: People who don't wait in line, like if you're in the row behind, you get off after the row in front.
1: Oh,
2: people
1: yes.
2: who come from like row 13 and push their way through. It's like, no, we get off in an orderly fashion.
0: Yeah. And also, I mean, look, security's different now, but like people used to get the front of the line of security and be like, oh, I've got to take my deodorant out.
2: Oh, but
0: yes,
2: people
0: mate.
2: Don't know that.
0: Yes.
2: That's okay. That's all right. They don't know the rules.
0: Well, they just everyone knows that.
2: And then they're embarrassed. No, not everyone knows.
1: But you're right.
0: On my plastic tray.
1: If you are at the front or towards the front of the plane, you need to be ready to go.
2: Yeah.
1: You can't
2: but
1: be.
2: But you get off in an
1: you
2: orderly
1: can't
2: fashion.
1: You can be rearranging your bag.
2: Don't go getting off in the row behind me and stand in front of me.
0: If I'm in the aisle, I even get up, get my bag, and then I look at the two people that are next to me going, your bag's up here, you want them?
1: Also.
0: So you're ready to go?
1: If you're in the window, if you're in the middle seat, don't be looking out my window. That's my window.
2: It's actually not.
1: Don't be peering around trying to get a glance.
2: What?
1: That's my window.
2: What, you can't get the view?
1: Nah, it's my view.
2: No,
1: I
2: it's
1: requested
2: not.
1: It.
0: Where do you sit
2: you're such a Grinch.
0: Where do you sit on, you know, when the window's sort of in between you and the seat in front and the person shuts the blind?
2: Oh, the mutual window.
1: It could be quite a scrap,
2: that
1: can't it?
2: That can cause a scene.
0: It really can.
2: It's more annoying when someone opens it and you're trying to sleep.
0: Yeah.
2: But also, while we're on travel, people who stand at the baggage carousel right at the front. Like there's a line there that you stand behind so people can then get to the front to get their bags when they see it come around.
0: Mm-hmm. They should be tasered.
2: We should have like a bird's eye view screen up the top so you can see when your bag's coming and then
0: that's
2: you just
0: a good
2: walk
0: idea.
2: To the front.
1: What about if you miss your bag and you make that mad dash?
2: No, I wait
1: and you've
2: for it
1: got
2: to come
1: dive
2: around
1: for
2: again.
1: It. You should have to wait for the next lap. If you've missed it, you missed it.
2: Nah, I've done it.
1: See ya.
0: I'm always right at the little hole in the wall.
1: Oh, you're ready.
0: Ready to go. But then there's nothing worse than when you think you're there and the belt starts and actually goes the other way.
1: Oh, that's shocking.
2: That's a rookie error. Jessica, good morning. What does your brother do that drives you mad?
4: Morning. So he refuses to put the toilet seat down after he's used the toilet.
2: Yeah,
4: every time I walk in there,
2: that's
4: the
2: a real. That's just the age-old debate.
0: That's common courtesy.
1: I mean, the flip side of this is if he was to leave the toilet seat down and wee on it.
0: Well, no.
1: A lot of blokes do that.
0: Oh,
2: I don't understand why people don't just close the lid.
0: It's the trouble I've got with my kids at the moment.
1: I'm all right.
0: Lift the seat.
1: Yeah. And then put it down afterwards.
2: Yeah.
1: But a lot of blokes just don't even lift it. They just, you know.
0: During the night, do you?
1: Sit.
0: Yeah.
1: I have been known to. You?
0: Well, it's dark.
1: Oh, yeah.
0: It's just easy.
2: You don't turn the lights on?
1: No,
0: because then it wakes you up.
1: Yeah. You're still having that half asleep, you know, when you're just trying to stay
0: asleep. But the light's on. Well, I'm awake
2: But you're walking and weeing, but you're asleep.
1: Well, no, not walking and weeing. No, you stop. You stop and something. What, like Zoolander throwing the petrol around the petrol station?
2: I don't
0: you
2: know.
0: Wake up in the morning, what the hell's happening here?
2: Jane, is there something small but annoying that your partner does just really irritates you?
5: Yes, there is. It's my fiancé.
2: Mm-hmm.
5: He loves his cups of tea and coffee any time of the day. But for some reason, he seems to fill it to the top, so he has to pour a little bit extra in the sink.
2: Yeah,
5: and leave it in the sink
2: until
5: I come and watch. and doesn't rinse it until I come and wash it out. Mm. So if I don't wash it out sometimes, it actually stains the bottom
1: of
5: the
1: sink. It does.
2: See, that's annoying.
0: Like, yeah. And you know what's next level on that? When people leave a tea bag in the sink.
1: Yeah, I do that a lot.
2: Kind of gets stuck at the bottom when it's dry.
0: You filthy animals.
2: I sometimes do that.
1: Yeah, I do that too.
2: Because the sink is not next to our bin, so I'm like, I'll let it dry out a bit before I let it let it drip on the way to the bin. Yeah.
0: Or I'll let someone else take care of that.
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5: 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Not looking too bad around Melbourne at this stage of the morning. Just got Findon Road, Epping, closed eastbound from Epping Road due to emergency works to repair a light pole. You can jump onto McDonald's Road instead. The Eastern Freeway is closed in both directions between Bulleen Road and Tram Road all weekend for upgrade works. Jump onto Doncaster Road instead. 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Partly cloudy and 23 degrees, rain and 18 tomorrow. 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Cherry for the road ahead. We've got 15 degrees now on Melbourne's Nova 100.
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9: Good morning, I'm Eleanor Quirk. New hate speech laws come into force today with neo-Nazis. The White Australia Group formally banned anyone associating with the group, facing up to 15 years jail. Previously known as the National Socialist Network and the European Australia Movement, Home Affairs Minister Tony Burke says the group can't evade the law by simply changing names.
10: The government has taken the decision to list a second organisation as a prohibited hate group.
9: Six passengers on board a hantavirus-hit cruise ship have spent their first night in quarantine in Australia. They arrived in Perth yesterday on a charter from the Netherlands. They'll isolate for 3 weeks while the crew on the plane will quarantine for two. Just hours after meeting with his Chinese counterpart, Donald Trump's warned Taiwan against declaring independence from China. The US has long supported Taiwan, but the president appears to have changed his tune after his trip to Beijing.
11: I'm not looking to have somebody go independent and, you know, we're supposed to travel 9,500 miles to fight a war. I'm not looking for that. I want them to cool down. I want China to cool down.
9: Latest data shows a third of young Australians are now off social media 5 months after world first minimum age laws took effect. A News Corp study has found 20% of teens aged 12 to 15 quit the platforms as a direct result of the legislation. While millions of children are swapping scrolling for sport and reading, the report warns that two-thirds of teens are still finding ways around the bans. And Delta Goodrum has skyrocketed to the second favourite in odds to win Eurovision for Australia ahead of the grand final tomorrow morning, Australian time.
4: Nova Sport.
9: Collingwood's injury woes continue to mount, with ruckman Oscar Steen likely ruled out for the rest of the season with an ACL. The Magpies gallant in defeat last night, going down to ladder leaders the Swans by 6 points. Coach Craig McRae taking plenty of positives from the game.
12: We turned up tonight with probably the youngest team we've put on the paddock for probably since I've been involved, but we left number one ruckman out, captain stayed at home. Paddy Lipinski, 150 game, a lot of experience we brought in youth. So we come up here deliberately tonight to put on a show for our fans that we want to fight.
9: And Gold Coast, 25-point winners over Port Adelaide in Darwin. And you're up to date on the latest from the newsroom.
3: 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Don't miss a thing. Jase,
0: Lauren and Clint.
6: Chase, Lauren and Clint on Nova.
7: Good morning. Thanks for joining us for your Saturday, everybody.
8: Hello.
7: What's on the cards today?
8: Me? I am taking it easy today, and I have a black tie ball tonight.
14: Well, we have a black tie ball. I'm coming along to the same black tie ball.
7: Mm. Are you doing a top hat task?
14: No, I'm doing a... No. It's a double...
7: The coloured suit.
14: It's a
7: double
14: breasted, because I think the double breasted numbers back.
8: That.
14: And it's like a velvety style of finish on the jacket.
8: Oh, how stunning. We're actually...
7: Don't stand next to the curtain.
14: Well, hopefully I get a few feels.
8: We're going to support the Murdoch Children's Research Institute.
14: Are.
8: It's the 40-year gala.
14: Amazing
8: Clint
14: work
8: and I
14: they
8: will
14: do
8: be
14: as well.
7: Question.
14: Yeah, question.
7: You can't undo the double breasted, can you, if you get
14: well, it doesn't look as great undone.
8: Yeah, right. Do it up for the photos, at least.
14: Just one of the buttons, not both.
8: Yeah. What are you doing?
14: Both of them, you look a bit funny.
7: Yeah, I'm on family duty. My wife is out.
14: Oh, is she?
8: She's getting... It's so convenient she goes out every time we have a work event. <She's>... Got to stay home with the kids.
14: Is she on the tiles?
8: Sorry, guys.
7: Sorry?
14: She's on the tiles?
8: No.
7: What's on the tiles?
8: He's lying.
7: No.
14: She's having a
7: going...
14: night out?
7: Yeah.
14: With the
8: every,
14: gals?
8: Every night we have a work event. She goes out. It's amazing.
7: Never heard that term.
14: On the tiles?
7: No. Is that because that's where you end up?
14: Yeah.
7: All right. Hey, coming up this hour on the show, Clint Nanaway. He's an old man.
14: Oh. Well, I've got some, you know what? I love an old wives' tale, right? And I've got some to run by.
8: Oh, yeah. Which ones?
14: Oh, you're going to have a field day with these.
8: Okay, can't wait.
7: Before we get to that, though, I want to talk costumes. Are you a costume sort of girl?
8: I have gone to many costume parties in my time. Yeah, in fact, I was a cowboy this time last week. Going to I was a cowgirl. Going to cowgirl party last weekend. Can I get a yeehaw? I went to a line dancing party.
7: Yeehaw!
8: That's fun.
7: All right, we're talking costumes next. This is Like a Prayer right across Australia. It is Weekend Breakfast. You got Jace, Lauren and Clint on Nova.

0: 5'9" brown eyes.
1: This is Weekend Breakfast. Welcome to your Saturday morning, Australia. You've got Jase, Lauren and Clint. We're talking costumes.
2: Yeah, your son loves dressing up as a police officer and he won't take it off.
1: Have you seen the photo of Lauren as a police officer?
3: Give me a look. Aww. I must see it.
1: She was roaming the streets, cleaning up our streets.
2: Yeah, I was the good cop. Yes. My brother was always the baddie.
3: Of course.
2: Now, I'm just going to try and find it for you. But the
3: little constable.
2: Yeah, the police officer outfits have vastly improved since this would have been about 1990.
3: Did you have a gun like Jace's son?
2: Yeah, now my gun actually.
3: Now we should say no, it's okay. Pistol.
1: How's this though? Like Archie's little
2: Mine
1: police outfit.
2: Mine did look like an actual gun.
1: Archie's four. His little police outfit. They even have the body cams on them now.
2: Yeah, see, they've got more.
3: Well, lifelike.
1: Yeah.
2: The police officers have got more high tech, as have the costumes. But I mean, mine looked pretty real. That's a pretty serious police hat. Walkie-talkie
1: like
2: from the
1: 90s. The walkie-talkie looks bigger than her, but you know.
2: I know, but it probably was that big back in the day.
1: 13, 24, 10.
2: I was protecting my cubby house. As you can see in the background there, very 90s.
1: 13, 24, 10 is our number. What does your kid refuse to take off? Because my four-year-old won't go anywhere unless he's dressed as a cop.
3: Knowing Jace, he probably has a real body cam, a real camera inside that fake body cam on his son.
2: A little GoPro running
3: just
2: around.
3: To make sure everyone's upholding the law.
1: Behaving.
3: In the Hawkins home.
1: Nicole, good morning.
4: Good morning. How are you?
1: We're good. Kids dress up at your place?
4: Not fully dressed up, but refusing to take off footy boots.
2: Oh, do they wear them all day?
4: Yeah, he recently broke his arm, which meant that he's out for the entire season.
1: Oh. But he's still wearing the boots.
4: Which means the footy boots just have to stay on, even to exit the hospital after surgery on his arm.
3: Oh, I can hear him coming.
4: My footy boots.
2: Yeah, how old is he? If you say he's 35, that'll do.
4: No, he's 9.
2: Oh, cute.
1: But like bedtime, they're coming off, right? Bedtime showers, that sort of thing.
4: Bedtime, they sit at the end of his bed.
2: Yeah.
4: And when I yell, those footy boots are not coming inside after we've been out in the mud, he goes outside with the tap and the toothbrush.
2: And he cleans them.
3: So I love that. Is he pretending to be a certain player? Is there someone he loves?
4: Oh, it's got to be Sam Darcy.
3: Sam Darcy from the Doggies.
1: Sam would sleep with these boots on.
3: Yeah, absolutely.
2: Enza, good morning. Do you have someone in your house who won't take something off?
5: Good morning. Yes, it was many, many years ago. She's 21 now, but she refused to take off a Dora the Explorer dress.
2: How long did she wear it for, Enza?
5: She wore it for a good 6 months, but the worst thing is I had to drive to Target to buy the remaining 5.
2: So you could wash it.
1: Yes.
5: We had backups because she would not take it off.
2: Did she wear it everywhere, like to parties, to the shops, to school, to...
5: Hi, I'm Dora.
3: Yes,
5: but she learned
3: to speak
5: Spanish.
3: Oh, my God.
2: Did she wear the backpack? Dora always have a backpack?
1: Yes. The purple
2: backpack.
1: Hola, soy Dora.
2: What was Dora the Explorer Spanish?
3: Very big in Spanish language.
1: Uh-huh. You ever had anyone at your place who refused to take something off?
3: Sorry?
1: No? What? Just ask if you've ever had anyone.
3: Hi, I'm Dora. We did it. Don't know where you're going there, Jase.
1: You know what's great, though?
3: While it's happening,
1: you sit there and go, this is going to come back to bite you at your 21st.
2: Oh, no, but it's so cute when they're little. It's just weird when people are like 25 and don't want to take their footy boots off.
1: Yeah. Are people still doing the corkboards with the photos of 21st these days, all the embarrassing
2: slide
1: photos?
2: Slideshow these days. Slideshow.
1: Oh, the laptop. Yeah, with the projector.
2: Yeah, projector.
1: Of course. Probably a drone.
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9: 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Not looking too bad around Melbourne at this stage of the morning. Just got Findon Road, Epping, closed eastbound from Epping Road due to emergency works to repair a light pole. Take McDonald's Road instead. And the Eastern Freeway is closed in both directions between Bulleen and Tram Roads all weekend for works. Use Doncaster Road instead. 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Grab 37 degrees south thermals for an everyday club price of just $10 each. 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Rain on the way tomorrow and 18. 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

0: make the issue even worse.
1: That's like when you have a sty and people rub gold on it. Mm. Have you heard that one?
0: I've heard about
1: that. So people take their rings off and rub.
0: Is that a sty, pink eye?
1: No. A sty is like a, I think it's almost like a blocked, like a blockage in a...
0: like a bit of oil residue or something like that.
2: What about toothpaste on a pimple?
1: No. I did it once. My friend Nick Carr, if he's listening to this, I was working on the Australian Open. I said, I've got this weird pimple that's coming. He goes, oh, use this toothpaste. And it had peroxide or something. I had a burn on my face.
2: Well, don't use the teeth whitening one. Just use
0: the one with the charcoal.
1: It was so bad. Remember that burn I had on my face?
0: Yeah.
2: It was so white.
1: It was so bad.
0: Hey, tight jeans can make men infertile. Have you heard this one?
2: Well, I used to wear skinny jeans and I've got three kids.
1: Don't they say saunas do that too or something?
0: Well, it can actually increase the temperature of your testicles.
1: Yeah, see? Same as saunas.
0: Which may impact the quality of your sperm. So those wearing loose jeans or loose boxers or loose Reg Grundies had a 25% higher sperm concentration or count.
2: But I thought,
0: so ditch the skinny
1: if
0: jeans.
1: If you're trying to conceive, I mean, gosh, there's so many. Like, but how many things are there if you're trying to have a baby? You got to keep the boys cool for better swimmers, apparently.
2: See, I thought you had to keep them warm.
1: Oh, maybe.
2: Because when
1: maybe just got to keep them room temperature.
2: Our third child was IVF. I had to do a donation, and I had to drive the donation to the lab.
1: Yeah, but that's you've got to keep the actual.
2: So I had to keep it in between my legs.
1: Yeah, but that's once it's out of the human body. It would be warmer in your body than
2: out in the wild west. They want it cold. Outside in the world, keep
1: it warm.
2: Don't
1: you dare refer to your package as a penthouse again. That's just revolting.
0: A penthouse?
1: Give you the hot tip. That ain't the penthouse.
0: It's a bloody dungeon, that is.
1: I'd be asking for a refund if I'd booked the penthouse.
0: If that popped up on Airbnb, I'd be like, no siree.
1: No, thank you.
0: I'll sleep on the street.
1: I'd like to put in a formal complaint. Thank you. This ain't no penthouse.
2: We don't get much returning business. Chase,
3: Lauren and Clint. 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
32: 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Just getting reports of a crash on Ballarat Road, Albion, heading east after the Ring Road. Slowing traffic on the Ring Road, Greensborough bound at Boundary Road due to works. And Findon Road, Epping is closed heading east from Epping Road due to emergency works to repair a light pole. You can jump onto McDonald's Road instead. Most of us take sight for granted. 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Partly cloudy today with a top of 23 degrees. Rain on the way tomorrow with a high of 18. 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Lucky you're with AME. 17 degrees now on Melbourne's Nova 100.
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34: Hello, I'm Eleanor Quirk. Imagine neo-Nazi networks wiped its online presence and ordered members to destroy propaganda after the government declared it a prohibited hate group. The National Socialist Network, also known as the White Australia Group, is the second organisation banned under the new legislation introduced following the Bondi attack. Minister Tony Burke says any associates of the group now face up to 15 years behind bars.
35: This means that supporting
0: funding, training, recruiting, joining or directing this group constitutes a criminal offence.
34: Five Australians and a Kiwi have spent their first night of 3 weeks quarantine in Perth after arriving back on home soil following a hantavirus outbreak on their cruise. All of the passengers